0: For solar forecast, features temperatures near 58 tonight, mostly dry skies for your Father's Day Sunday, temperatures near 85. I'm meteorologist John Gross.
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0: Ellington. 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
1: In World Cup play tonight, FS1 has a doubleheader just underway. Ecuador against Curacao, scoreless in the 15th minute in Kansas City. Late tonight, it'll be Japan playing in Mexico against Tunisia, which has a new coach. The ex-coach was fired after the first game of the tournament. Netherlands was a 5-1 winner over Sweden in Houston. Germany's 2-0 after a 2-1 comeback victory against Ivory Coast in Toronto, winning on a goal in the 94th minute. Germany had trailed 1-0. Until the 68th minute. The U.S. already clinched first place in its group even before it plays 0-2 Turkey on Thursday night in L.A. American Wyndham Clark is doing very well, thank you. A 7-stroke lead late in the third round at the U.S. Open in New York. And as for baseball tonight, on Fox TV for much of the country, the Phillies and pitcher Christopher Sanchez leading the Mets 3-0 in the top of the third.
0: Fox on Games, your insider's cheat code to gaming.
2: BlizzCon is back, perhaps the largest one-company-focused gaming convention.
3: Something is coming.
2: It's been a bit random for the last 5 years or so due to COVID in 2020. The convention was canceled, returned fully digital in 2021, and in 2022 was canceled again. The last one that actually happened in person was 2023, with the next year canceled because Microsoft had purchased Activision Blizzard, leading to chaos within the companies. The convention will return in September of 2026 and is expected to bring their famed opening ceremony, panels, cosplay competitions, esports tournaments, and big announcements.
4: Let me show you how it's done.
2: Before Microsoft's almost $70 billion purchase, Activision Blizzard was facing loads of criticism for allegations of sexual harassment, a frat boy culture, and support over China. Eamon Dignam, Fox News.
5: Your first alert forecast features temperatures near 58 tonight, mostly dry skies for your Father's Day Sunday, temperatures near 85. I'm meteorologist John Gross.
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6: Keep busting. We

girl, no swallow nothing. Word to the Dalai Lama, he know I'm a fashion killer. Word to John Galliano, he cupping that Valentino. Ain't no telling me no, I'm the he know. How your wife in these thoughts? You don't get wins for that. In another good year, we don't get blimps for that. Gang still caught, we don't get minks for that. When I'm popping them bananas, we don't link shims for that.

0: Americans are skipping scans at the self-checkout more than you think. A new survey from LendingTree shows that almost 1 in 3 shoppers have purposefully taken an item without scanning it. That's a 12% increase over the last 2 years. And customers are blaming high prices and tariffs for doing so. However, 4 in 10 shoppers who've stolen on purpose say it's getting more difficult because of security upgrades. That's what's trending. I'm Jen Clark.
1: Here's what's trending.
2: I'm DJ Mike up with Major Lazer, and here's Major Lazer talking to us about the different sound versus the last record.
3: Yeah, well, I think our last album was really diverse. We had pop stuff like Light It Up, and we had Lean On, but we had, you know, the crazy records that we play live out in the festivals. But you know, this is kind of a pop leaning record, but right now pop on the radio is very dancehall oriented, you know, so we thought we'd be part of it. We've always been doing dancehall as Major Lazer, so I think the album's gonna have quite a bit of unusual records. Like, we'll have some pop stuff, we'll have some club stuff, some dance stuff, and some underground stuff too.
1: That's what's trending with DJ Mike.

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1: Fox News, I'm Rochester, and Vice President J.D. Vance is on his way to Switzerland for talk to the Iran, but there may be stumbling blocks. Israel has been fighting with Hezbollah in Lebanon, and Iran says it has reacted.
2: Today, the Iranian military announced that they were closing the Strait of Hormuz, but CENTCOM quickly pushed back against that, saying that the traffic has been smooth today.
1: Fox's Bill Malusian, another possible stumbling block, it's not clear, as we say, if Iran has reclosed the Strait of Hormuz. Early voting underway today in the New York primaries, and the city's leaders trying to push Democrats in a clear direction.
3: Democratic Socialist Mayor Zohra Mamdani says the Democratic Party needs to change and get a backbone, and he means electing more Democrats further to the left and more socialists.
1: Fox's Brian Yannis, America is listening to Fox News.
4: Your First Alert forecast features temperatures near 58 tonight, mostly dry skies for your Father's Day Sunday, temperatures near 85. I'm meteorologist John Gross.
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0: shows that a healthy marriage could mean a healthy gut. Researchers found that strong social relationships, especially marriages, may protect against obesity. Scientists say that having a strong marriage could be just as important to your health as good diet and exercise. That's what's trending. I'm Jen Clark.
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1: Ecuador continues to disappoint at the World Cup so far. Tied with Curaçao 0-0 after 53 minutes. They're in the second half in this game in Kansas City, part of the doubleheader on FS1 tonight. Later for Mexico, midnight Eastern time, it's Japan against Tunisia. Earlier in Toronto, Germany, now 2-0, came from behind to beat Ivory Coast 2-1 on a goal in the 94th minute. In Houston, Netherlands started the day with a 5-1 victory over Sweden. American Wyndham Clark leads the U.S. Open by 6 strokes in New York. To Major League Baseball, on Fox TV for much of the country, Bryce Harper is hit for the cycle. The Phillies lead 13-1 over the Mets in the top of the sixth, with Christopher Sanchez on the mound with an ERA under 2. The Padres won 6-4 in 10 innings at Texas. Manny Machado a late 3-run homer, and Oklahoma took game one of the College World Series finals.
2: 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TikTok, Instagram, Snapchat? Well, all those are huge, sure, but one app actually beats all of them. 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And yes, it's a social media app because kids can like, comment, and get completely immersed in mindlessly scrolling through an influencer's, well, influence. 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I'm Jonathan McKee, author of Parenting Generation Screen, with Focus on the Families, Plugged In.
3: Here at First Alert Forecast features temperatures near 58 tonight, mostly dry skies for your Father's Day Sunday, temperatures near 85. I'm meteorologist John Gross.
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4: I'm Roger Stern. Vice President J.D. Vance is on his way to Switzerland. We're talking to Iran, but there may be stumbling blocks. Israel has been fighting with Hezbollah in Lebanon, and Iran says it has reacted.
5: Today, the Iranian military announced that they were closing the Strait of Hormuz, but CENTCOM quickly pushed back against that, saying that the traffic has been smooth today.
4: Fox's Bill Malusian, another possible stumbling block, it's not clear, as we say, if Iran has reclosed the Strait of Hormuz. Early voting underway today in the New York primaries, and the city's leaders trying to push Democrats in a clear direction.
6: Democratic Socialist Mayor Zora Mamdani says the Democratic Party needs to change and get a backbone, and he means electing more Democrats further to the left and more socialists.
4: Fox's Brian Yannis, America is listening to Fox News.
3: Here at First Alert Forecast features temperatures near 58 tonight, mostly dry skies for your Father's Day Sunday, temperatures near 85. I'm meteorologist John Gross.
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0: Drew Noyes and EHJ, Drama. Say there's drama for your mama. No drama. Give it up. That was Magic Matt kicking off the show. Yeah. That's how you do it right there. Setting the vibe. You can follow him on the socials at Magic Matt Mix. It's Hoser. Thanks for listening. We do it every week. 2 hours of the best in dance music. All right. Keeping the party vibes going. Up next in the mix, DJ Q.
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3: Daria Aldinger, Vice President Vance, is on his way to Geneva to lead the U.S. delegation in talks with Iran. They'll focus on the memorandum of agreement President Trump signed earlier this week.
4: What the MOU says is that if the Iranians behave over a long period of time, they could get some of the benefits of this bargain.
3: The vice president speaking to Fox News before he left. Coming to the Great American State Fair, Rodeo 250.
5: What we are just grateful for is the opportunity to bring our story, bring the connection of the American cowboy, our Western culture, and how that ties into America's 250 years, and do it in such a historical and beautiful place.
3: Jeff Lee, production manager for the event, which will take place in D.C., organizer Freedom 250, says it was a no-brainer to include the rodeo because the cowboy represents the very best of the American spirit. 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
6: Geared for solar forecast, features temperatures near 58 tonight. Mostly dry skies for your Father's Day Sunday. Temperatures near 85. I'm meteorologist John Gross.
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Let me know. I only smoke when I drink. Clapton remix. And that's the king of disco house, DJ Q in the mix. Yeah. The new album out now, Disco Renaissance, added to your playlist. Stream it this weekend. If you love disco house, you're going to love this album. Follow him on the socials at DJ Q. Let's keep it moving. DJ Q in the mix on GHR.

All I ever wanted was a black Grand National. I was being rational.

0: Remix, the new album, Disco Renaissance, out now, added to your playlist. Streaming this weekend, it's Hozer. We do this every week, 2 hours of the best in dance music. Keeping the party vibes going, bringing the club to you, the festival vibes. Up next in the mix, DJ Riddler.
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4: No, Netflix is not adding an After Dark category, but so many people have been duped by the viral hoax that Netflix had to republish its policies about streaming adult content. It's just more proof that some folks will believe anything, like the rumor this week that Spotify is introducing a new feature that'll play music based on your financial situation. Would you let AI pick your baby's name? A lot of parents have been asking chatbots for help with one name that keeps popping up, and now Alara has suddenly become the baby name of the year. Except AI didn't invent it. It found it on Reddit, where it's been talked about for years. Okay, so what were some of the worst new gadgets at this week's Consumer Electronics Show? There was a lollipop that plays music through your teeth when you bite down on it, or the internet-connected treadmill with a built-in AI coach that could yell at you to go faster, but also collects all your biometric data. But it was Samsung's new talking AI fridge that had most people scratching their heads. That's what's trending. I'm Christian Chase.
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5: MLB The Show 25 is heading towards its third season of highlighting the Negro League in its storylines mode. In their first two seasons, they celebrated many of the names that you probably heard of, like Hank Aaron, Jackie Robinson, and Josh Gibson. This is a passion project for San Diego Studios brand strategist Ramon Russell.
6: We have 8 players. 2 more weeks, we'll announce the other 2. 2 more weeks, we'll announce another group.
5: This year's crop of players opens with 4 new names, probably lesser known to all but the biggest Negro League fans, James Cool Papa Bell, who may have been the fastest man to ever play the game.
6: Possibly faster than Jesse Owens, and Jesse Owens never raced
5: him. Ramon explains why Satchel Paige thought so.
6: He was rumored to be able to turn off a light switch and be in bed before the lights turn off.
5: Charles Wilbur Rogan, known as Bullet Joe, one of the best pitchers and hitters in the league. And center fielder Norman Turkey Stearns of the KC Monarchs and Detroit Stars, Walter Buck Leonard, who batted cleanup right behind Josh Gibson on the Homestead Grays. Eamon Dignam, Fox News.
7: Here at First Alert Forecast, features temperatures near 58 tonight, mostly dry skies for your Father's Day Sunday, temperatures near 85. I'm meteorologist John Gross.
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0: Spend the Time, Cream, Riddler, wrapping up his mix. Follow him on Instagram at DJ Riddler. It's Hoser. Thanks for listening. 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
2: An 88-year-old Army veteran who's still working at a Meijer store in Michigan will finally be able to retire. His story went viral online after an influencer posted an interview with him.
3: I retired from General Motors and I went bankrupt and they took my pension away.
2: A GoFundMe was set up and it's raised $1.5 million in just 4 days. That's what's trending. I'm Jen Clark.
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1: Fox News, I'm Roger Stern. Vice President J.D. Vance is on his way to Switzerland to talk to the RAND, but there may be stumbling blocks. Israel has been fighting with Hezbollah in Lebanon, and Iran says it has reacted.
2: Today, the Iranian military announced that they were closing the Strait of Hormuz, but CENTCOM quickly pushed back against that, saying that the traffic has been smooth today.
1: Fox's Bill Malusian, the talks were delayed because of the fighting in Lebanon between Israel and Hezbollah. Early voting underway in New York City's primaries, and the city's leader is trying to push Democrats in a clear direction.
3: Democratic Socialist Mayor Zohra Mamdani says the Democratic Party needs to change and get a backbone, and he means electing more Democrats further to the left and more socialists.
1: Fox's Brian Yannis. 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
4: Your first solar forecast features temperatures near 58 tonight, mostly dry skies for your Father's Day Sunday, temperatures near 85. I'm meteorologist John Gross.
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0: Laverne into the lights. Yo, this mix is going to be a vibe.
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0: Lazar and Adam. Ooh, that song is a vibe. It was so sexy. And that was PDV wrapping up the show. You can follow him on the socials at DJ PDV. Thank you for listening. We'll be back next week. But if you can't wait until then, subscribe to the GHR podcast, Google Ghetto House Radio Podcast. This is Hoser saying peace, love, and house music.
1: Thank you for listening to Ghetto House Radio. We know you have many choices for dance music. 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
3: No, Netflix is not adding an After Dark category, but so many people have been duped by the viral hoax that Netflix had to republish its policies about streaming adult content. It's just more proof that some folks will believe anything, like the rumor this week that Spotify is introducing a new feature that'll play music based on your financial situation. Would you let AI pick your baby's name? A lot of parents have been asking chatbots for help with one name that keeps popping up, and now Alara has suddenly become the baby name of the year. Except AI didn't invent it. It found it on Reddit, where it's been talked about for years. Okay, so what were some of the worst new gadgets at this week's Consumer Electronics Show? There was a lollipop that plays music through your teeth when you bite down on it, or the internet-connected treadmill with a built-in AI coach that can yell at you to go faster, but also collects all your biometric data. But it was Samsung's new talking AI fridge that had most people scratching their heads. That's what's trending. I'm Christian Chase.
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5: Their first game, Sunderfolk, is a new take on traditional board games by in-house studio Secret Door, using a television as the board and your mobile devices as your pieces. Speaking to journalist and host of the Game Awards, Jeff Keighley, they also announced an independent game they're publishing that has loads of similarities to Blizzard hit StarCraft called Mechabellum. But what they're calling their crown jewel coming from their other studio, Moonshot, the first-person PvP looter shooter called Wildgate. Jason Chaves and Dustin Browder are the heads of the studio.
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9: Here at First Alert Forecast features temperatures near 58 tonight, mostly dry skies for your Father's Day Sunday, temperatures near 85. I'm meteorologist John Gross.
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10: Stern Vice President J.D. Vance is on his way to Switzerland for talk to the RAN, but there may be stumbling blocks. Israel has been fighting with Hezbollah in Lebanon, and Iran says it has reacted.
11: Today, the Iranian military announced that they were closing the Strait of Hormuz, but CENTCOM quickly pushed back against that, saying that the traffic has been smooth today.
10: Fox's Bill Malusian, the talks were delayed because of the fighting in Lebanon between Israel and Hezbollah. Early voting underway in New York City's primaries, and the city's leader is trying to push Democrats in a clear direction.
12: Democratic Socialist Mayor Zohra Mamdani says the Democratic Party needs to change and get a backbone, and he means electing more Democrats further to the left and more socialists.
10: Fox's Brian Yannis, America's listening to Fox News.
9: Here at First Alert Forecast features temperatures near 58 tonight, mostly dry skies for your Father's Day Sunday, temperatures near 85. I'm meteorologist John Gross.
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13: Now let me say this, the thing that we are challenged to do is to keep this movement moving. 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

0: Hey, what's up? It's your boy Lancelot, and you've been jamming with me on 98.7 The Beat. Don't go anywhere, because we still got another half left.
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0: No, Netflix is not adding an After Dark category, but so many people have been duped by the viral hoax that Netflix had to republish its policies about streaming adult content. It's just more proof that some folks will believe anything, like the rumor this week that Spotify is introducing a new feature that'll play music based on your financial situation. Would you let AI pick your baby's name? A lot of parents have been asking chatbots for help with one name that keeps popping up, and now Alara has suddenly become the baby name of the year, except AI didn't invent it. It found it on Reddit, where it's been talked about for years. Okay, so what were some of the worst new gadgets at this week's Consumer Electronics Show? There was a lollipop that plays music through your teeth when you bite down on it, or the internet-connected treadmill with a built-in AI coach that could yell at you to go faster, but also collects all your biometric data. But it was Samsung's new talking AI fridge that had most people scratching their heads. That's what's trending. I'm Christian Chase.
1: Your first alert forecast features temperatures near 58 tonight. Mostly dry skies for your Father's Day Sunday. Temperatures near 85. I'm meteorologist John Gross.
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tonight. Straight up on that clip tonight. I'll be on that, straight up on that. I'll be on that clip tonight. I'll be on that clip tonight. Straight up on that clip tonight. I'll be on that, straight up on that. I'll be on that clip tonight. I'll be on that kryptonite, straight up on that kryptonite. I'll be on that, straight up on that. I'll be on that kryptonite. I'll be on that kryptonite, straight up on that kryptonite.

on that kryptonite. I be on that straight up on that. I be on that kryptonite. I be on that kryptonite. Straight up on that kryptonite. I be on that straight up on that. I be on that kryptonite.

0: back. You could have been anywhere in the world, but you're here with me. I appreciate that.
1: We have your EDM right here on the

0: Murphy, Arlington.
1: I'm Chris DeMeo. What's really going on with the U.S. and Iran? Well, it depends on which side you believe.
2: The Iranian military announced that they were closing the Strait of Hormuz over what they said were repeated violations of the ceasefire. But CENTCOM quickly pushed back against that, saying that the traffic has been smooth today, and so far 55 ships have transited the Strait of Hormuz.
1: Fox's Bill Malusian. One person is dead after a massive fire destroys a resort in the Dominican Republic.
3: The fire was sparked on Friday at the Viva Dominicus Beach Wyndham Resort in the popular tourist town of Bahia Bay. Thick black smoke blanketed the area as flames soared just feet away from the crystal clear waters along the Caribbean coast.
1: That's Fox's Jeff Paul. Wyndham Clark has a 6-shot lead after 3 rounds of play at the U.S. Open in Shinnecock. 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
4: Your first solar forecast features temperatures near 58 tonight, mostly dry skies for your Father's Day Sunday, temperatures near 85. I'm meteorologist John Gross.
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working on a weekend like usual. 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

0: fact, her and I are actually from the same random town in Pennsylvania. That is Sabrina Carpenter and F-A-B-O-L-O-U-S. Text or call me and let me know what song you want to hear, or DJ Grooves on Instagram. What up?
1: Maddie from Saratoga. 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
2: Fox News, I'm Roger Stern. Vice President J.D. Vance is on his way to Switzerland for talk to the RAN, but there may be stumbling blocks. Israel has been fighting with Hezbollah in Lebanon, and Iran says it has reacted.
3: Today, the Iranian military announced that they were closing the Strait of Hormuz, but CENTCOM quickly pushed back against that, saying that the traffic has been smooth today.
2: Fox's Bill Malusian, the talks were delayed because of the fighting in Lebanon between Israel and Hezbollah. Early voting underway in New York City's primaries, and the city's leader is trying to push Democrats in a clear direction.
4: Democratic Socialist Mayor Zohra Mamdani says the Democratic Party needs to change and get a backbone, and he means electing more Democrats further to the left and more socialists.
2: Fox's Brian Yannis. 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

0: So this guy on the phone apparently wants to hear any song by Lotto, and he seems very excited by it. Yes.
1: DJ Groove.
0: Yes.
1: This is Steve. I want to hear Lotto.
0: All right, Steve. Lotto's coming up, and whatever else you want to hear in the mix, text or call this number, 855-700-6499.
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2: Here at First Solar Forecast features temperatures near 58 tonight, mostly dry skies for your Father's Day Sunday, temperatures near 85. I'm meteorologist John Gross.
3: Film. I'm Michelle Polino on Amazon Prime. Oh, what fun.
4: Where is Mom?
3: Michelle Pfeiffer stars as Claire Clouster, the glue that holds her chaotic, lovable family together every holiday season. But this year, her grown kids and distracted husband get swept up in their own seasonal dramas and leave their mom behind. So she sets out on an adventure of her own and rediscovers what the holidays mean when you're finally free. On Netflix, Jay Kelly. George Clooney is a fading movie star who hopes to reconnect with his youngest daughter before she leaves for Europe, but she'd rather spend time with friends. This leads him to embark on a journey of self-discovery, confronting both past and present. Adam Sandler co-stars. In theaters, Five Nights at Freddy's 2. 1 year has passed, the stories about what transpired at Freddy Fazbear's Pizza have been twisted into a campy local legend, inspiring the town's first ever Fozfest. But events transpire that unleash a long-forgotten horror. That's Fox on Film on Fox News.
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2: News. I'm Chris DeMeo. The U.S. and Iran planning to hold talks in Switzerland on Sunday as both release conflicting reports about the Strait of Hormuz.
3: The IRGC is now warning ships to not approach the critical waterway, although a U.S. defense official telling Fox that the IRGC can't close the waterway because they're not in control of it.
2: Fox's Alex Hogan in Tel Aviv. Vice President Vance has arrived in Switzerland ahead of the planned talks. A manhunt still underway for 22-year-old Oscar Sanchez Munoz, a suspect in a Missouri shooting spree that left one dead, and authorities say he's considered armed and dangerous.
4: The FBI says he's wanted for shooting at a car on June 11th in Kansas. They say he may be the one responsible for five more shootings on Tuesday, all just miles from Arrowhead Stadium in the Show Me State, where there are several World Cup matches.
2: Fox's Madison Scarpino. 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
5: Geared for solar forecast, features temperatures near 58 tonight, mostly dry skies for your Father's Day Sunday, temperatures near 85. I'm meteorologist John Gross.
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1: Hey, my name's Chris. I'm from North Carolina. I want to hear Lil Wayne.
2: Hey, this is Jordan from Anytime, New York. 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
0: Weezy, all with Tyler, the creator, Glorilla, and Sexy Red now.
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3: Your First Alert forecast features temperatures near 58 tonight, mostly dry skies for your Father's Day Sunday, temperatures near 85. I'm meteorologist John Gross.
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4: 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Now the Batman director Matt Reeves coming to bat for Paul on X, calling him an incredible actor and an incredible person.
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9: Reincarnated. 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
1: DJ Grooves.
0: Going up your rank. 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

0: 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Used to bump the Carter 3, I held my rolly chain proud. Irony, I think my heart worked.
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3: Believe it or not, you might be saying Manjaro wrong. That's according to a new list of the most mispronounced words of 2025, according to Babbel. The weight loss drug is high on the list, along with Storm Aowen and the Louvre Museum, which is pronounced Louvre in France. Oddly enough, we're all pronouncing Denzel Washington's name wrong.
4: Oh, no, you did.
3: He says it's pronounced Denzel, but even he calls himself Denzel. That's what's trending. I'm Jen Clark.
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0: Covington.
1: News. I'm Deborah Valentine. Vice President J.D. Vance arriving in Switzerland for talks with Iran set to begin Sunday following their signing of a 60-day memorandum of agreement. Fox's Chandler Painter on the goals of the talks.
2: They're aimed at reaching a long-term peace agreement and resolving key questions about the future of Iran's nuclear program.
1: The meeting will be mandated by Pakistani and Qatari officials. A multi-agency manhunt underway for a 22-year-old suspect accused of a violent cross-state crime spree, including at least six shootings which killed one. Fox's Madison Scarpino.
3: All just miles from Arrowhead Stadium in the Show Me State, where there are several World Cup matches.
1: The FBI offering a $25,000 reward for the capture of Oscar Sanchez Munoz. He's considered armed and dangerous. He escaped during a fiery standoff with police. 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
4: Here for solar forecast, features temperatures near 58 tonight, mostly dry skies for your Father's Day Sunday, temperatures near 85. I'm meteorologist John Gross.
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1: 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That's what's trending. I'm Jen Clark.
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1: Here at First Alert Forecast features temperatures near 58 tonight, mostly dry skies for your Father's Day Sunday, temperatures near 85. I'm meteorologist John Gross.
2: I'm Jonathan McKee, and you're listening to Plugged In. 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Think about that. 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I'm Jonathan McKee, author of Parenting Generation Screen, with Plugged In by Focus on the Family.
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2: What did you search for online this year, or have you already cleared your history? Google released its annual Year in Search list, and K-pop Demon Hunters was at the top in the U.S. Labubu, government shutdown, and tariffs were also in the top 10. Pedro Pascal was one of the most searched actors globally. And the biggest viral dish was the hot honey cottage cheese sweet potato beef bowl. Gross. That's what's trending. I'm Jen Clark.
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1: I'm Chris DeMeo. Vice President J.D. Vance has arrived in Switzerland for high-level peace talks with Iran.
2: He'll lead direct talks with Iran, and their goal, negotiate a long-term peace agreement that includes resolving key questions about the future of Iran's nuclear program. They only have about 60 days to reach a deal.
1: Fox's Chanley Painter. The U.S. delegation includes envoy Steve Witkoff and the president's son-in-law, Jared Kushner. A manhunt still underway for 22-year-old Oscar Sanchez Munoz, a suspect in a Missouri shooting spree that left one dead, and authorities say he's considered armed and dangerous.
3: The FBI says he's wanted for shooting at a car on June 11th in Kansas. They say he may be the one responsible for five more shootings on Tuesday, all just miles from Arrowhead Stadium in the Show Me State, where there are several World Cup matches.
1: Fox's Madison Scarpino. 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
4: Your first alert forecast features temperatures near 58 tonight, mostly dry skies for your Father's Day Sunday, temperatures near 85. I'm meteorologist John Gross.
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1: Fox News. I'm Deborah Valentine. Mediated peace talks planned today in Switzerland between the U.S. and Iran. Vice President J.D. Vance has arrived for the negotiations. Vance spoke to Fox and Friends Weekend.
2: I think that what ultimately happens from here is very much up to the Iranians. Do they want to behave better? Mm-hmm. If so, great. If they don't want to behave better, the President of the United States still has a whole lot of options from here.
1: Pakistani and Qatari officials will mediate. A warehouse fire at a massive cold storage warehouse in Boyle Heights, California, is threatening a biohazard crisis due to coolants used for frozen food. Mayor Karen has declared a state of emergency.
3: Moving the toxic materials away from here and disposing of them in a way that we will avert a major environmental disaster.
1: The fire is burning beneath structural debris, causing millions of pounds of frozen food to spoil, creating the potential biohazard situation. 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
4: With the Wall Street Business Report, I'm John Scott. U.S. markets are closed Friday for Juneteenth. On Thursday, stocks were higher. The S&P 500 rose 1.1%. The Dow Industrials added 0.1%. The NASDAQ Composite jumped 1.9%. Stocks erasing most of their losses from a day earlier to notch weekly gains thanks to big advances for heavyweight technology companies. The decline on Wednesday was driven by anticipation that the Federal Reserve will likely raise interest rates this year in an effort to fight inflation. World shares were mixed Friday, and U.S. futures declined as optimism over the U.S.-Iran deal to end their war was dimmed by the postponement of high-stakes talks. Prices for crude oil still above roughly $70 per barrel from before the war, but well below the 100-plus from a few weeks ago. For the Wall Street Business Report, I'm John Scott.
5: Here in First Alert Forecast, mostly dry skies for your Father's Day Sunday. Temperatures near 85. I'm meteorologist John Gross.
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7: Now tonight I want to speak on one word. And without this word, you cannot get to heaven. Without this word, you could not be forgiven of sin.
8: Wow. So what is this word that Billy Graham says is so powerful?
7: The word is grace.
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8: 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We're the Billy Graham Evangelistic Association.
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1: Hey,
0: I'm Daniel Britt. That's Kevin Williams.
2: Yeah, that's me.
0: Kevin, hey. To his right, you have Joyce Martin.
3: Hello.
0: Gene McDonald is in the house.
4: Hello, folks.
0: Our good friend, Ken Davis.
5: Hello, folks.
0: Buddy Green. There's Gerald Wolf.
6: I'm back.
0: Tori Taft's in the house.
7: All right, Tori.
0: And Bill, you said it today. We've gathered the whole crew here.
8: That's right. And my guests today are encouragers through and through. But it's going to be good.
9: Yeah. Here's the whole home.

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3: Who was that, Gene?
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3: It was Glenn Destin.
4: Glenn Destin was.
5: He's from my neck of the woods.
3: Yeah.
0: From
3: Louisiana.
5: From Monroe, Louisiana. Yeah, close to where we're from.
0: Yeah, I rode a roller coaster with Glenn Destin once, and going down that hill, he became a tenor.
3: Oh, yeah.

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1: 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With more practical tips and useful advice, this is the Old Farmer's Almanac Radio Report for Sunday, June 21st, the 172nd day of the year. Summer officially arrives today with a solstice occurring at 4:24 a.m. Eastern Time. The word solstice literally means sun standing still, but that doesn't mean it stops moving across the sky. So in what sense does the sun stand still? Picture a pendulum swinging back and forth. As it reaches its furthest extension to one side, there's a brief instant in which it seems to stop before swinging in the other direction. At the solstice, the sun reaches its highest point relative to the equator before gradually descending in the other direction. That's the precise moment when it's said the sun stands still. That is the Old Farmer's Almanac Radio Report. You can always learn more about the seasons at almanac.com.
2: Here at First Solar Forecast, mostly dry skies for your Father's Day Sunday, temperatures near 85. I'm meteorologist John Gross.
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0: I'm Linda Randall. Hey, Daniel, what time is it?
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3: A pastor told us back when our church was small and struggling, Mike was there, faithfully unlocking the doors every Sunday, even when attendance was sparse, and sometimes he'd find himself alone in the auditorium. And he'd take the time to pray for the church to be filled with people, especially children. It was a simple yet powerful prayer. Fast forward now, and his prayers have been answered in abundance. Our church is now bustling with people, especially children, filling the halls with laughter and love. Sadly, Mike hasn't been able to attend church in person for many years because of his health issues. And yet, his impact lives on, quietly influencing generations of worshipers who may not even know his name or his story. Mike may be a simple man without fancy titles or degrees, but his faithfulness to God is truly heroic. He believed in the power of prayer. Now that shows how everybody benefits from a blessing when we think outside of ourselves and give it away.

0: history of the Christian church is filled with stories like that.
1: Yeah.
0: It's not the big stuff that makes it happen. I guess that's the reason we keep singing, little is much when God is in it. Mm-hmm. So whatever God has called you to do, just be faithful and keep doing it. Mm-hmm. Janet Paschal, what a sweetheart. God will make a way when there is no way.

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When you walk through the river, it will not sweep over you. And he said, when you walk through the fire, you will not be burned, because you are precious and honored in my sight, and because I love you. Aren't you?

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1: Hi, I'm Sandy Patty. Hey, Daniel, what time is it?
2: Oh, Sandy, it is advice column time with your expert panel of cornfield counselors. Here we go. You ask the tough questions, we'll give you our ear for sound opinion. Okay, Joyce.
1: What would you do with the extra time if you had 25-hour days? While everyone else continued having 24-hour days.
3: I would spend it in Bible study and prayer.
4: Yeah, right. Yeah.
5: Of course you would.
1: All liars shall have their part.
5: So the concept is everybody else gets 24 hours, but only I would get 24.
1: Yeah, wow. You would get the extra hour.
5: I'd probably just spend it laughing at all those who didn't get that extra hour.
1: No, I think I would nap.
6: That would be my answer. I think so. Yeah.
7: Betty, what would you do?
8: I'd do this.
6: I'd play the harmonica one more hour.
1: One more hour.
7: What I buy a ticket for that.
5: You can have my hour.
9: Yeah, it's funny.
5: What would you do, Bill?
7: Huh?
3: He took Joyce's advice and went to sleep.
2: And there you have it. All you need to make your next big decision.
4: Inhaled as you did this. That's so funny.
5: Oh, that was funny.
7: You know what I think I would.
4: There you have it.
7: Yeah, you know what? Have you really closed that session yet?
6: Yeah, we reopened it. It's
5: like a wound.
7: Well,
3: like a wound.
7: I love great quotes, and so I think I would spend the hour with great quotes. Albert Einstein one time said, "I only know two things in life that are infinite, the universe and the stupidity of man, and I am not too sure about the universe." He was an interesting character.
3: Did you know him personally? You really?
7: Yeah, I did.
3: You and Albert were friends?
7: Yeah. We called him Al.
3: Al?
6: And they were in a quartet together.
7: Oh. And we go out and drink coffee at times. Well, he didn't drink. He didn't like coffee. So.
3: What did he drink?
7: R.C. Cola.
3: R.C. Cola. You like Albert Einstein liked R.C. Cola.
7: He had been one of his friends took him to Nashville.
3: Oh.
7: Oppenheimer, was that? Yeah, yeah.
3: Oh, really?
7: They were heading for Knoxville, but they missed it. And they went to Nashville and saw the Grand Ole Opry, and he heard about R.C.
3: Did he get a moon pie with the R.C.?
1: Yeah.
3: Goo goo, maybe, if he was at the Opry.
7: Yeah.
6: We had not landed on the moon yet.
7: Sure. Yeah. But it was an interesting time of my life.
3: Did you have discussions about relativity and things? And
7: he did with Oppenheimer. And I tried to talk to him some. I mean, he understood music. He didn't understand the shapes. But he understood the numbers. I mean, when I got the numbers, I said, this is a one, this is a five, this is a four, this is a two, this is a seven.
5: Did you play your teeth?
7: What?
5: Did you play your teeth?
7: I played on my teeth.
5: See?
7: Yeah. This is a seven.
5: There you go.
3: You missed six. What happened to six?
7: That was a root canal.
3: We need to shift gears here.
7: Oh, wow. He was a dandy.
3: Well, we want you to get all the information you can, folks, and so you've tuned in to the right program, Homecoming Radio. Going to go back a few years. This is a wonderful family, and the song was written by Gerald Crabb. It's a Crabb family singing Please Forgive Me.

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1: Here's a promise you can hang on to. Colossians 3:9. Don't lie to one another. 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
6: This is Holy Land Moments. The Fellowship's C.J. 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
7: Born in Lithuania but educated in Russia, in 1940, a Christian woman named Anna Simet moved to Vilnius, long known as the Jerusalem of Lithuania. The Lithuanians had been expecting a Nazi invasion. On June 22, 1941, Lithuania was at last invaded. A Gentile in this city with such a large Jewish community, Anna used her job as librarian to gain a permit to enter the Vilna ghetto, where the Nazis were holding the city's Jews before heading to their death. The resourceful librarian created and smuggled fake documents into the ghetto that saved many Lithuanian Jews. I'll share more of her story next time on Heroes of the Holocaust.
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9: G.K. Chesterton said, "To love means loving the unlovable. To forgive means pardoning the unpardonable. Faith means believing the unbelievable. Hope means hoping when everything seems hopeless.

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1: Sam wrote to us and said, I had some tough pastoral work this week and an uncomfortable encounter with one of our dear members earlier in the week. I found myself in an uneasy cloud most of the week and ill at ease.
2: And Sam goes on to say, but in the sovereign love of God, I turned on the tube at the start of an hour of music celebrating Buddy Green. And believe it or not, I hadn't seen it. Wow. Well, it was so well done and so anointed and poignantly profound for my own heart at this moment. Oh, the power of gospel music.
3: Sam concludes with, I wept, I prayed, I placed my confusion in my dear Lord's hands and care. I feel like a big burden has been lifted off my shoulders. I can now head to my home study and camp out with Psalm 5 for the rest of my evening. Mm. I feel the warmth of His presence here.
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1: BBC News with Moira Alderson. Negotiators from Iran and the United States are in Switzerland for talks aimed at extending their ceasefire into a long-term peace deal. Vice President J.D. Vance, who's leading the American delegation, said he hoped to make progress on the nuclear issue and on questions surrounding Lebanon. The ceasefire has already proved fragile, with Tehran saying on Saturday it was closing the Strait of Hormuz because it was not happy with Israeli attacks on Hezbollah in Lebanon. BBC Persian's Jia Gol is following events from Tel Aviv.
2: Obviously, for Iran, the fight between Israel and Hezbollah has been the key issue. They have postponed initial trip to Switzerland. And on the other side, what you are hearing from the U.S. Delegation, they say they are obviously talk about the ceasefire in Lebanon, and they want to offer Iran releasing $6 billion of Iranian money, which has been seized, in return for inspector to go back to Iran to inspect Iran nuclear facilities, which have been bombed by the U.S. and Israel during the war.
1: Colombians take to the polls later today for the country's presidential runoff election. They're choosing between the right-wing outsider Abelardo de la Espriella, endorsed by Donald Trump, and the left-wing Iván Cepeda, backed by the outgoing president Gustavo Petro. The campaign has been marred by violence, including the assassination of a presidential candidate. From the capital, Bogotá, Ione Wells reports.
3: Colombia's internal armed conflict has raged for decades, but in recent years it's surged to levels that many hoped the country had put in its past. Membership of armed groups and cartels, who battle over lucrative drug trafficking and illegal mining sites, has doubled in the past 5 years. Their brutal clashes displaced tens of thousands of people last year. Abelardo de la Espriella on the right is pledging a tough military approach, using aerial bombardment to tackle them, and plans to build 10 mega prisons in the jungle. Donald Trump has promised U.S. support for Colombia if he wins, while Espriella's left-wing rival, Iván Cepeda, wants to continue the current government strategy of prioritizing negotiations with armed groups to prevent a wider loss of life.
1: India is rerunning the intensely competitive annual examination for more than 2 million aspiring medical students after last month's exam was scrapped following leaks. The National Testing Agency says it's instituted biometric authentication, GPS tracking, and AI-backed camera surveillance to ensure a fail-safe exam. The competition has fueled a vast coaching industry and created opportunities for India's organized criminal networks to profit from fraud. Ukraine says 3 people have been killed overnight by Russia in the eastern region of Dnipropetrovsk and Poltava. Russia's defense ministry said it shot down over 200 Ukrainian drones. On Saturday, President Volodymyr Zelensky warned Moscow was preparing for a massive attack. It follows Ukraine's biggest ever drone attack on Moscow. BBC News. The UN Security Council has warned that Sudan's paramilitary rapid support forces could imminently escalate an assault on the southern Sudanese city of El Obeid. It said this could result in large-scale atrocities against the civilian population of 500,000. The council called for the RSF to immediately halt its attack amid reports of a possible impending ground offensive. The British Prime Minister Keir Starmer has said a series of attacks in the Scottish city of Edinburgh were apparently motivated by anti-Muslim hatred. 5 men were injured on Friday evening. Counter-terrorism officers are investigating, and a 36-year-old man has been charged. The attacks appear to have begun near a mosque before continuing at multiple locations. King Charles is to become Britain's first monarch to publish his personal tax bill. Buckingham Palace said the details will be released next week as part of the annual royal financial accounts. Helena Wilkinson has the details.
4: We know that the decision for these to be shared was made by the King personally, and he had done so as well when he was the Prince of Wales. It all comes, of course, as well after more calls for more openness and transparency over the royal finances following the scandals involving Andrew Mountbatten Windsor. The bill will cover the tax year ending April 2025, and there is a commitment to release the tax bill annually. It'll include earnings from the King's private estates like Sandringham and Balmoral.
1: At the Football World Cup, Japan trounced Tunisia 4-0 in Mexico. Tunisia have now crashed out of the tournament, as have Haiti and Turkey, after their first two matches. Earlier, a goal with just 2 minutes of stoppage time to spare enabled four-time champions Germany to inch past Ivory Coast by 2-1. The Netherlands thrashed Sweden 5-1, moving to the top of Group F, while Ecuador and Curaçao ended with a goalless draw in Kansas. BBC News.
5: I'm Chris DeMayo. Vice President J.D. Vance has arrived in Switzerland for high-level peace talks with Iran.
6: He'll lead direct talks with Iran, and their goal, negotiate a long-term peace agreement that includes resolving key questions about the future of Iran's nuclear program. They only have about 60 days to reach a deal.
5: Fox's Chanley Painter. The U.S. delegation includes the Vice President, Envoy Steve Witkoff, and the President's son-in-law, Jared Kushner. Thousands of fans of the Carolina Hurricanes celebrating the team's Stanley Cup championship with a victory parade Saturday in Raleigh. The Hurricanes defeated the Vegas Golden Knights in 6 games to capture their second Stanley Cup. 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
7: With the Wall Street Business Report, I'm John Scott. U.S. markets are closed Friday for Juneteenth. On Thursday, stocks were higher. The S&P 500 rose 1.1%. The Dow Industrials added 0.1%. The NASDAQ Composite jumped 1.9%. Stocks erasing most of their losses from a day earlier to notch weekly gains thanks to big advances for heavyweight technology companies. The decline on Wednesday was driven by anticipation that the Federal Reserve will likely raise interest rates this year in an effort to fight inflation. World shares were mixed Friday, and U.S. futures declined as optimism over the U.S.-Iran deal to end their war was dimmed by the postponement of high-stakes talks. Prices for crude oil still above roughly $70 per barrel from before the war, but well below the 100-plus from a few weeks ago. For the Wall Street Business Report, I'm John Scott.
8: West Virginia Metro News. I'm Chris Lawrence. Two members of the West Virginia National Guard shot in the line of duty in Washington, D.C. will be awarded the Purple Heart. Secretary of War Pete Hegseth Friday, in an address to Guard members at a reenlistment ceremony at the Washington Monument, referred to Specialist Sarah Beckstrom and Staff Sergeant Andrew Wolf as soon-to-be Purple Heart recipients. Governor Patrick Morrissey had requested the decoration for the two in December and hailed the announcement Friday. Beckstrom died of her wounds. Wolf continues his remarkable recovery. His family has given their first interview since the shooting, speaking exclusively to Metro News Midday host Amanda Barron. Mother Melody Wolf said she's been led through the difficult time by prayer.
9: God was with us. I told the doctors, I said, you have saved his life. You've gotten him the surgery. Without that, where they removed the skull flap and let the brain expand and swell, without that, he would have died.
8: Family members say his recovery has been a miracle. From the Metro News Anchor Desk, I'm Chris Lawrence.
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12: Cotton growers in the United States have been under a lot of financial pressure in recent years. Let's get this special report from Chad Smith at American Farm Bureau.
13: The USDA recently announced a new plan to help U.S. cotton growers weather the various economic challenges facing their sector. Faith Parham, an economist with the American Farm Bureau Federation, said the Great American Cotton Plan is a great step toward bolstering the cotton market.
14: The Great American Cotton Plan is an initiative by the USDA that is going to promote more use of American cotton for things like textiles and bioproducts. It's all a way to help boost that domestic demand for U.S. cotton.
13: Parham said one of the cotton industry's biggest challenges is trade disruptions.
14: Cotton is specifically very export dependent, with around 80% of all of the cotton we grow in the United States being exported each year. So anytime there's a trade disruption, it really hits our cotton growers hard. On top of that, we've largely exported our manufacturing base. For example, in 1980, We had over 2,250 cotton gins. In 2024, we only had 446.
13: Increasing America's cotton processing capacity and demand will also help the overall agricultural economy.
14: As these markets are reliant on exports, anytime again there's that trade disruption, it does hit our producers hard. So anytime we can boost that domestic demand and make more stable markets, it just helps improve the entire stability of the farm economy.
13: Chad Smith, Washington.
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12: Looking at rural and agricultural news from all across the eastern United States, the North Carolina corn crop is struggling in mid-June due to a lack of topsoil moisture. That's according to the latest crop condition report from the USDA, which indicates that as of Monday of this week, 36% of North Carolina corn was rated in poor or very poor condition. Pastures in the state of Pennsylvania are looking relatively nice this week. 51% of Pennsylvania pastures are rated in good to excellent condition. The Southeastern Regional Hereford Show is taking place Friday through Sunday. That'll be in Harrisonburg, Virginia. Hereford exhibitors are expected

0: Expected from all across the southeastern United States. And looking at the big picture, the price of diesel fuel is slowly declining. The U.S. Energy Information Agency reports the price of diesel fuel has gone down by 14 cents a gallon over the past week. Well, the New World screwworm has certainly been in the news a lot over the past 2 weeks, including the mainstream media. The public is concerned about this outbreak of the New World screwworm in the southwestern United States. Let's get this special report from the USDA.
1: Concerns about New World screwworm have centered on impacts to the nation's livestock industry. Yet Agriculture Secretary Brooke Rollins brought up this consideration during discussions on NWS detections in the U.S.
2: Check your pets.
1: That message applies to residents within quarantine zones around NWS points of detection and those along the U.S.-Mexico border. As for the why,
2: it's a parasitic fly larva that can burrow into the flesh of a living animal and can cause serious complications, which can lead to death of that animal if it is untreated. They can infest livestock, pets, wildlife.
1: With NWS larvae usually burrowing within wounds of an animal, the secretary says when it comes to pets, as an example,
2: in some of the cases that have been found within 20, 30, 60 miles of the Mexican border in Mexico, many of those were feline cats and dogs.
1: Now, some things pet owners should know, starting with what to watch out for.
2: Draining or enlarged wounds and signs of discomfort in animals. Looking for the screwworm larvae, which look like maggots and eggs, in or around body openings.
1: Animal movement is restricted within NWS quarantine zones, such as the one established after the South Texas detection. The reason?
2: This fly typically moves great distances because humans move animals, not because the fly flies to new areas. The response to this pest will entail our producers and companion animal owners to follow animal movement guidelines and restrictions and not move animals near the zone without proper treatment and inspections in place.
1: In addition, there are travel restrictions associated with pets and service animals arriving from New World screwworm affected countries.
2: We have deployed additional trained dogs, our USDA dogs, down to the border that will be working with all crossing and all pets that are crossing, and we'll be limiting those pretty significantly now going forward.
1: Secretary Rollins adds,
2: if you suspect your animal is infested with screwworm, contact your state animal health official or the USDA area veterinarian in charge immediately. All their information, contact, etc., is on the website screwworm.gov.
1: Rod Bain reporting for the U.S. Department of Agriculture in Washington, D.C.
0: This weekend's pearl of wisdom comes from a church sign I recently saw while driving around in the countryside. That church sign said, there's one big advantage to living in the past. It's cheaper. That's your pearl of wisdom. You're on the farm, and I'm Ish.
3: Here at First Alert Forecast, mostly dry skies for your Father's Day Sunday. Temperatures near 85. I'm meteorologist John Gross.
4: As soon as you give politicians power, any kind of power that didn't exist previously, if they can figure out a way to force you into carrying something that lets you enter businesses or lets you do this or lets businesses open, historically, they are not going to give that power up. They find new reasons to use it.
5: I'll be back.
4: We have to protect those freedoms at all costs, whether you agree with people's choices or not, because it is the foundation that this country was founded on, freedom. This idea of freedom, there's so many people that think it's frivolous, it's not important, it's not the main thing that we should be focused on, but it is the literal structure that allows this country to be so amazing. Every single country that's ever existed other than the United States, up until 1776, every country that has ever existed was run by dictators, all of them. This is the first experiment in self-government that actually worked, and it created the greatest superpower the world's ever known. It created the greatest cultural machine, the greatest machine of art and creativity and innovation right here. And how did it do that? It did it through freedom. And as soon as you see something, anything that comes along and inhibits your freedom, you should be very cautious of that thing. You should be very suspicious. Because anything that comes along that can inhibit your freedom is, by definition, anti-American.

0: strong.
1: All right, we're going to say the pledge to the Christian flag. Y'all ready? Amen. I pledge allegiance to the Christian flag and to the Savior for whose kingdom it stands. One Savior, crucified, risen, and coming again with life, liberty to all who believe.
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1: It divides families, severs friendships, and in the end separates the sinner forever from God.
0: The sinner that Billy Graham mentions is every one of us. We all deserve to be separated from God. But God has provided us a gift, the gift of forgiveness through his son, Jesus Christ.
1: I'm asking you today, have you accepted Christ?
0: Jesus died on a cross to pay the penalty for our sins, meaning you can experience heaven in the next life and peace and freedom in this one.
1: You can come to the cross of Jesus Christ acknowledging your sin, turning from your sin, and he will cut the ropes and the chains and the shackles that bind you. He will liberate you from that habit. He will liberate you from those sins. Why don't you receive him now?
0: We can help you do that. 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That's findpeacewithgod.net. We're the Billy Graham Evangelistic Association.
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3: 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Your worship starts right now.

That's one of my favorite songs in 2024. That is CeCe Winans with Lord and Friend. I'm Andy Christman. Welcome to a very special year-end edition of Worship, playing some of our favorite new songs from the past year and some of our favorite interview moments. We'll get to those in just a little bit, but here's new music that I love in 2024 from Mack Brock. This is Worship.

0: I'm Gary Duncan, the technical producer of the By the Way program. You may have heard the news that Paul Debatier has been called home to be with the Lord on November 30th, 2025. I had the pleasure of working with Paul for over 30 years. Paul was the same on the air as he was off the air. A soft-spoken, kind, loving person with a deep love for his family, friends, you the listeners, and of course, Jesus. He wanted to reach as many people as possible with the good news of Christ. The By the Way program will be ending after tomorrow's program. On tomorrow's program, we'll hear from Paul's son, John. He'll speak with us on that final program. And by the way, it's been an honor working behind the scenes to bring you this program.
1: Many gardeners love to grow table grapes, and I'm often asked, hey Ish, what's the best time of the year to prune Concord grapevines? And how far back should they be pruned? Well, the best time of the year to prune grapevines is after the grapes have been picked and the plant is dormant. Generally speaking, that's anywhere between December and March. The primary reason for pruning grapevines is to keep the shape of the vine. If you just let it grow willy-nilly, it's more likely to become diseased. Another reason for pruning is to give the leaves as much direct sunlight as possible. It's a necessity for photosynthesis. Oh, and one other thing. All grapevines, including Concord grapes, they need to be pruned every year.
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3: Here at First Alert Forecast, mostly dry skies for your Father's Day Sunday, temperatures near 85. I'm meteorologist John Gross.

0: That's one of my favorite songs of the past year, and my friends at Gateway Worship have definitely been through a lot. We've been praying for them, and I know that you have too. That's their song, Praise the Lord. I'm Andy Christman. This is a very special year-end edition of Worship. Earlier this year, I sat down with my good friend Chris Cootey of Lake Point Worship, and they have a brand new album full of incredible songs, and I invited Chris to come on the show to talk about all these new songs that they're writing for their church.
1: I think it's twofold. I think it is this boldness to rise up in a world where everything's politicized, everything will get you on the verge of getting canceled. There is a boldness and a Holy Spirit fire that is rising up in our people to be a representation in love and truth of who God is to our world. That's there. I also think the power of God in our midst is also a theme in this album. There's one song called The Power of the Living God, and the chorus simply says, we're standing under an open heaven. We're desperate to see you move. And that really has been the heart of our church. Like, when we get together, I talked about it earlier, when we get together, something happens. Not because of our getting together, but because the Lord is in our midst. And that's been evident in our gatherings on the weekend. That's been evident in 7,000 people coming to a night of prayer and worship on a Wednesday and literally praying out loud. And we're seeing miracles happen, not because we got together, but because the presence of the living God was there and we were desperate to meet with him. So that's a really great song that I think encapsulates where our church has walked in these last few years.

Patrick Mayberry is definitely an artist that we want to keep our eye on here at Worship over the next few years. And he's writing some really great worship songs. That's one of our favorites from 2024. It's called What My Father's Like. I'm Andy Christman. This is a very special year-end edition of Worship. I would love to hear from you this week. You can find me on Facebook, Twitter, Instagram, YouTube, or at my website, andychristman.com. More great songs of worship are coming up right now.

0: This is Holy Land Moments, a radio ministry of the International Fellowship of Christians and Jews. Today, Fellowship President and CEO Yael Eckstein welcomed Bishop E.W. Jackson, a Protestant minister, Harvard Law School graduate, former U.S. Marine, and longtime friend of Israel and the Jewish people.
1: Well, you know, Yael, I said the Marine Corps taught me a duty to my country, but when I came to understand that God is the God of Abraham, Isaac, and Jacob, and to understand his reality and his claim on us, I fell in love with Israel and fell in love with America, because I realized that the Jewish people really represent one of the most persecuted and perhaps the most persecuted group of people in the history of mankind. Persecuted pretty much everywhere they've ever been. And I really believe that that's because they represent something that the world doesn't understand, that the world envies, which is a sense of moral clarity that has been received by them from Moses, a sense of destiny, which has been given to them by God. And America, I really believe, shares some of those same qualities. And so for me, every Christian ought to be determined to stand with Israel in these very, very dangerous and difficult times. I mean, Yael, it's biblical times, really, because these efforts to destroy Israel, to me, have biblical significance, and every Christian ought to be standing with Israel rather than with all the anti-Semitic naysayers and haters who are creating all these protests on our campuses and all over the country. We ought to stand with Israel.
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0: Does it feel like Jerry Gale has been around forever? I mean, she's just getting started, and that's one of our favorite songs from this past year. That's Rejoice. I'm Andy Christman. This is Worship. One of my favorite songs of 2024 is Love of God by Brandon Lake and Phil Wickham. This is Worship.
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3: I'm Deborah Valentine. Vice President J.D. Vance, U.S. Special Envoy Stephen Wyckoff, and Special Advisor to the President Jared Kushner in Switzerland for peace talks with Iran, mediated by Pakistani and Qatari officials. Republican Congressman Lance Gooden of Texas on Fox's The Big Weekend Show. Gooden's confident in the memorandum of agreement signed by Iran and the U.S.
4: This deal that they're so critical of, it's only a bad deal if it doesn't work, and I believe it's going to work.
3: The latest Fox News poll finds more than half of Americans do not believe Iran will comply with a U.S. peace agreement and stop development of a nuclear program. According to Britain's Observer newspaper, British Prime Minister Keir Starmer is expected to announce he plans to resign on Monday and lay out a framework for his departure. It follows an internal Labour Party revolt and plummeting disapproval. 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
5: With the Wall Street Business Report, I'm John Scott. U.S. markets are closed Friday for Juneteenth. On Thursday, stocks were higher. The S&P 500 rose 1.1%. The Dow Industrials added 0.1%. The NASDAQ Composite jumped 1.9%. Stocks erasing most of their losses from a day earlier to notch weekly gains thanks to big advances for heavyweight technology companies. The decline on Wednesday was driven by anticipation that the Federal Reserve will likely raise interest rates this year in an effort to fight inflation. World shares were mixed Friday, and U.S. futures declined as optimism over the U.S.-Iran deal to end their war was dimmed by the postponement of high-stakes talks. Prices for crude oil still above roughly $70 per barrel from before the war, but well below the 100 plus from a few weeks ago. For the Wall Street Business Report, I'm John Scott.
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7: Good morning, I'm Chris Lawrence, and we're ready to get the day started for you this morning with a quick look at news, sports, and weather in the Mountain State. Your West Virginia weather forecast, more comfortable temperatures. We'll get that full forecast coming up in just a moment. Right now, though, a check of news from the Metro News Anchor Desk. Two former Berkeley County Tax Department employees have been named in a five-count federal indictment alleging fraud. 60-year-old Barbara Gooden and 48-year-old Lisa French are accused of bank fraud as well as conspiracy to commit bank fraud. The indictment alleges that Gooden and French wrote fraudulent checks, forged signatures, and more over a 17-year period. The U.S. Attorney for Northern West Virginia, Matt Harvey, says it's a massive corruption scheme if it's true.
8: If these allegations hold true, this is one, if not the largest, public corruption schemes in West Virginia history. The significance of this matter is considerable.
7: Berkeley County Sheriff Rob Blair says he learned about the allegations very soon after he was appointed sheriff in 2024.
9: They can have confidence in my people at the tax office now. I've worked very hard since this has come out to make sure we put new leadership in, and I hope the citizens of Berkeley County understand how serious I take this matter.
7: Federal authorities announced the charges during a press conference on Thursday. A Morgan County magistrate faces a temporary suspension from that role. An order filed with the Supreme Court of Appeals suspended Magistrate Vince Shambaugh. He'll continue, however, to be paid. The reasons for Shambaugh's suspension have not been revealed. Shambaugh defeated his challenger, Michael Sullivan, in the May election to earn his first full term as Morgan County magistrate. He had previously served two terms as the Morgan County sheriff. A set of human remains found in Randolph County may be those of a missing man. Randolph County deputies discovered the vehicle of James Hedrick Thursday afternoon on an old logging road in Randolph County. He'd been reported missing back on Monday and suffered from dementia. Only after the vehicle was found, a set of human remains were discovered nearby. The remains have been sent to the state medical examiner for identification. Charleston police say an elderly woman is dead after a T-bone collision that involved a Charleston Fire Department vehicle.
10: Police say their investigation into the crash remains active. The deadly collision happened Wednesday evening at around 6:14 when a Charleston Fire Department SUV traveling east on Lee Street West, responding to an emergency call with lights and siren on, approached the intersection with Ohio Avenue. Police say a car driven by 82-year-old Glenna Woodson of Charleston entered the intersection. The SUV hit her car in the driver's side door, a T-bone-type collision. Woodson died not long after the wreck. The driver of the city fire department vehicle was also injured. The driver's name has not been released. Charleston police are asking anyone who may have seen the crash to call them. I'm Jeff Jenkins, WVMetroNews.com.
7: U.S. Senator Shelley Moore Capito says she's still assessing that memorandum of understanding signed by President Trump in Iran this week.
11: Right now, I think we need more details. We need to fill in the blank and fuzzy areas that have been left unseen. And they may be still negotiating part of these, but we need to be a part of that. We've been left in the dark really this week.
7: She was speaking to West Virginia reporters. The senator assessed that significant military goals, however, have been accomplished during the war. Storms across West Virginia left a lot of folks in the dark on Thursday, but it largely did no lasting damage other than trees and power lines.
12: It came this way, but as far as what we can tell at this point, it seemed to be more straight line winds than tornadoes here. As far as we know, we didn't have any actual tornadoes touch down.
7: That is a unidentified dispatcher in Wood County. Soon after the storms rolled through Thursday, work to finish up that power restoration continues today. An affiliate of the Omni Hotels and Resorts chain and the longtime banker for the owners of the Greenbrier continue to say claims filed on behalf of Senator Jim Justice and his family businesses should be thrown out of state court. Brad McElhaney reports a battle over control of the Greenbrier is proceeding on two fronts.
13: White Sulphur Springs Holdings, which bought the rights to about $300 million in first lien debt on the Greenbrier and associated properties, filed a lawsuit to have a receiver named to oversee the historic hotel and push the justices out.
7: The federal lawsuit is largely on hold, though, while the justices pursue a financing deal of up to $500 million with the Kennedy Lewis Investment Group. Meanwhile, the justices sued White Sulphur Springs Holdings and longtime lender Carter Bank and Trust in Greenbrier County Circuit Court, contending the two parties engaged in fraudulent practices and broke confidentiality agreements to make the debt transfer. Now, attorneys for the lender are asking that suit be dismissed, claiming the justice family is simply using the suit to try and delay the process of paying their bills. After their magical run in Omaha, WVU baseball team back to Morgantown on Thursday. Coach Steve Saban said it's time to turn the page.
14: We have a team, it lasts for no more than a calendar year, and then basically guys go in their separate ways and you start to regroup and rebuild and kind of look to the future that quickly. But I think the guys are really proud of what they were able to accomplish.
7: And they finished in the top five in the nation this season. We've got more sports coming up with Daniel Woods in a few moments, but straight ahead in our backgrounder, Senator Capito, talking more about that UFC event last weekend at the White House in which she and the rest of the delegation from West Virginia were named as targets by the alleged conspirators. That and more still ahead. Still ahead, we'll get an update on sports with Daniel Woods, but right now in our backgrounder, U.S. Senator Shelley Moore Capito telling West Virginia reporters that she was in West Virginia last weekend when the White House hosted that UFC event for the president's birthday. The FBI information, though, shows Capito was listed as a target by a 19-year-old Ohio man who's now in custody for allegedly planning an attack on the event. Capito says that's scary.
11: So I would like to start also by addressing the plot to attack the White House UFC event. Many of you have read about this. I did not attend the event, and I did not have plans to attend. I was back home in West Virginia. But as you know, I was part of the I was targeted by this attack. And you know what? This is just scary times. It is very troubling to me, as you can imagine. But I'm grateful for the FBI and our law enforcement partners for their professionalism and commitment and their diligence to protect any attacks. You know, we got to turn down the heat here. It's very unsettling.
7: And the names of U.S. House members from West Virginia, Kara Miller and Riley Moore, were also in those documents. Tyson Proper and four others were arrested by the FBI for allegedly plotting to use explosive-equipped drones and snipers to attack the White House event. Proper's parents tipped off police. Now let's get an update on sports. Daniel Woods is in with that this morning. Morning, Daniel.
15: Good morning, Chris. The West Virginia baseball team is back home in Morgantown after its historic run in the College World Series came to an end in the national semifinals. This season included a new program record for wins and of course the first World Series appearance in school history. Head coach Steve Saban says what this team did will not soon be forgotten.
14: Greatest season in program history. They've been playing baseball here for 135 years, so those kids that put on the jersey were the best to ever do it. So there's been a lot of great players and a lot of great teams, but this collection of individuals is able to do something that no one else has ever done.
15: Read more looking back on the West Virginia baseball team season at WVMetroNews.com. Final All-State teams continue to roll in for the 2026 athletic year with it at its close. And the West Virginia Sports Writers Association's Class AAA softball selections are here. Winfield senior pitcher Matty Carroll captains the first team after leading the Generals to a state championship, while John Marshall's junior infielder Nora Schock is the second team captain. You can find the full list of selections right now at WVMetroNews.com. The Marshall Women's Swimming and Diving Program has its new leader, announcing Phoebe Campbell as the herd's new head coach. Campbell comes to Marshall from the University of Akron, where she served as an assistant coach and also spent time at New Mexico, Texas A&M, and Vassar. She'll be formally introduced with a press conference at Joan C. Edwards Stadium on June 30th. And Major League Baseball and the league's team owners are proposing a massive change to the MLB draft and international player signing process. A proposal presented at a meeting with the MLB Players Association includes cutting the draft from 20 to 12 rounds, barring high school players from being drafted, and increasing the minimum age to sign international amateurs from 16 to 18.
7: Thanks, Daniel. Your West Virginia weather for the day. Warm front going to bring more rainfall late Sunday through Monday, with between 1 to 2 inches of rainfall expected, with rounds of showers and thunderstorms during that time frame. And now you are up to date. Have yourself a great day and a great weekend. For Daniel Woods, I'm Chris Lawrence, and this is Metro News, the voice of West Virginia.
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0: The Bible says that God loves us. This is not sentimental gush nor theological theory. It is documented fact. It is a fact that God sent his son into the world. It is a fact that God's son died on the cross for your sins and that there is forgiveness at the foot of the cross. And it is a fact that all this happened because God loves and cares for you.
1: You can experience the wholeness that Billy Graham just talked about. 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From the Billy Graham Evangelistic Association.

0: It's great to have new music from Chris Kilala this year, and that's one of our favorites in 2024. It's simply entitled Praise. I'm Andy Christman. This is a very special year-end edition of Worship. There are a lot of great young worship leaders out there, and one of them that I got to meet earlier this year is Cade Thompson, making his debut in Christian music with some really big songs on the radio, but at his core, he is a worship leader.
1: Yeah, so I went to a non-denominational church there in Sioux Falls. My mom was a children's minister actually at the church, so she was always there, which meant I was always there as well. And we actually had just such a very strong worship culture. I learned from so many mentors at a very young age just the heart of worship and what it means to serve and what it means to walk in obedience. And I'm so thankful that that's how I got started, because I didn't get started in music chasing a platform, trying to be seen on stages. I got started trying to serve the Lord with what he placed in front of me. And that really is my story of why I'm doing what I'm doing today.

the best in modern worship music from churches and worship leaders around the world. I'm Andy Christman. This is a very special year-end edition of Worship. And if you'd like to see a list of all the songs that I'm playing on today's show, you can find that list right now at andychristman.com. While you're there, make sure you sign up for my newsletter and check out my podcast called One Degree of Andy. Hey, don't go away. More great songs of worship are coming up right now.

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1: John chapter 2, Jesus comes to the temple first time in his public ministry at 30 years old, and he is a little upset. And in the temple, he found those that were selling oxen, sheep, and pigeons, and the money changers sitting there, and making a whip of cords, he drove them all out of the temple. And then he says this, "Do not make my Father's house a house of merchandise." Then, chapter 21 of the book of Matthew, we have the second time that Jesus enters the temple and drove out all who sold and bought in the temple, and he overturned the tables and the money changers. First, he says, "My Father's house."
2: Mm-hmm.
1: The second time he enters, he says, "It is written, my house shall be called a house of prayer, but you have made it a den of robbers or a den of thieves." Verse 18, "In the morning, as he was returning to the city, he became hungry, and seeing a fig tree by the wayside, he went to it and found nothing on it, but only leaves. And he doesn't see the figs, and only leaves, he curses the fig tree because it's living in hypocrisy." What he's doing, he's showing a parallel to what he just found in the temple. He found no fruitfulness in the temple.
2: Oh, wow.
1: There was no praise from the fruit of their lips. They were buying and selling in there. And notice what he says, Molly, "May no fruit ever come from you again."
2: Mm.
1: And so he's making this emphasis that this tree should have been bearing fruit, not leaves.
2: Mm.
1: It was living in hypocrisy, just like the people in the temple were, and that's why he drives them out.
0: You've been listening to an excerpt of Fastened Like Nails, a presentation of Lamplighter Ministries. 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

was introduced to that song at my church this past year, and it's become one of my favorite songs of 2024. That is Hillside Recording with Yet Not I, But Through Christ in Me. I'm Andy Christman. Welcome to a very special year-end edition of worship. We got a brand new song this year from Rita Springer and Taya, and it's awesome. It's called How Much More, and this is worship.

such a great statement of faith to send us into 2025. That's passion with the Lord will provide. I'm Andy Christman. Thanks for hanging out with me today on a very special year-end edition of Worship. 2024 has been awesome. 2025 is going to be even better. Until then, may the Lord bless you and keep you. May the Lord make his face to shine upon you and be gracious to you. May the Lord lift up his countenance upon you and give you peace. Let's continue to

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1: Hey, I'm Jeremiah. Here's what's going on in Christian music. Well, Steph Schleter and Leanna Crawford have come together with some holiday spirit. We sing Joy to the World.

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0: Hey, I'm Jeremiah. Here's what's going on in Christian music. Well, Steph Schleter and Leanna Crawford have come together with some holiday spirit. We sing Joy to the World.

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0: Here's Robert G. Lee.
1: And I realize if you're in the wrong job, everything is wrong. For example, a therapist could never be a lifeguard. I hear you say you're drowning. How do you feel about that? I'm sensing anger from you. But I think it's because your mother never taught you how to swim. We are out of time. Preschool teachers could ever be a waitress. It just doesn't work. The careers don't work together. Are you hungry? Yes, you are. Yes, you are. Look at the fat tummy. Look at the fat tummy. Airline pilots could never be sportscasters. Ladies and gentlemen, if you looked on the floor, you'll see that the game is over.
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3: 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Forrest Frank leads with an impressive 7 nominations in almost every major category, including Praises, a collab with Elevation Rhythm. Let him talk. Tyrion, who recently announced she's leaving Toby Mac's Diverse City to pursue a solo career, has earned 5 nominations this year, including her recent collab with Anik on Matthew 5.
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3: Hey, it's Jeremiah. Here's what's going on in Christian music. Tedeschi brings us a 3-song EP, brand new. It's called

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1: I'm Chris DeMeo. Vice President J.D. Vance has arrived in Switzerland for high-level peace talks with Iran.
2: He'll lead direct talks with Iran, and their goal, negotiate a long-term peace agreement that includes resolving key questions about the future of Iran's nuclear program. They only have about 60 days to reach a deal.
1: Fox's Chenley Painter. The U.S. delegation includes the Vice President, Envoy Steve Witkoff, and the President's son-in-law, Jared Kushner. Thousands of fans of the Carolina Hurricanes celebrating the team's Stanley Cup championship with a victory parade Saturday in Raleigh. The Hurricanes defeated the Vegas Golden Knights in six games to capture their second Stanley Cup. 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
3: With the Wall Street Business Report, I'm John Scott. U.S. markets are closed Friday for Juneteenth. On Thursday, stocks were higher. The S&P 500 rose 1.1%. The Dow Industrials added 0.1%. The NASDAQ Composite jumped 1.9%. Stocks erasing most of their losses from a day earlier to notch weekly gains thanks to big advances for heavyweight technology companies. The decline on Wednesday was driven by anticipation that the Federal Reserve will likely raise interest rates this year in an effort to fight inflation. World shares were mixed Friday, and U.S. futures declined as optimism over the U.S.-Iran deal to end their war was dimmed by the postponement of high-stakes talks. Prices for crude oil still above roughly $70 per barrel from before the war, but well below the 100-plus from a few weeks ago. For the Wall Street Business Report, I'm John Scott.
4: 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I'm meteorologist John Gross.
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6: Whether it's a tragedy that makes the national news or heartbreak within the walls of your own home, the same question often arises. Why would God allow this?
7: There are three views that could be accepted.
6: Billy Graham says the first view is
7: that God is omnipotent and therefore not all good, since he permits evil. Secondly, that God is good and would like to prevent evil and cannot, therefore he's not omnipotent. But the third one is the Christian viewpoint, that God will bring good out of evil and that all things work together for good to them that love the Lord, that are called according to his purpose. If we love him, we can claim the promise that all things work together for good.
6: Find more biblical answers to the questions of life at our website, findpeacewithgod.net. 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

0: This is Eli Williams wishing you a happy new year and welcoming you to a special edition of Hot Gospel 20, our annual review of the 20 top radio singles of 2019. 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We begin the countdown with a song from Zacardi Cortez. He had a great year. Cortez was featured on the number 14 song with John P. Key. He's the number 5 top gospel artist male and has the number 21 song, Oh How I Love You. Zacardi is the number 1 top gospel airplay artist, meaning he was heard on gospel radio more than any other artist in 2019. This is You Don't Know on HG20's Best of 2019.
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0: 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Next on the countdown is the year's number 5 top gospel artist and the number 3 top gospel artist female. Off the blockbuster album One Way, this is Tamela Mann with Potter, one of Hot Gospel 20's best of 2019.
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Speaking of newbies, the number 5 top gospel artist duo group and number 3 top new gospel artist came blasting out of Central Tennessee with a new sound. 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

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Coming up, numbers 15 through 11 on HG20's Best of 2019. Have a happy and prosperous 2020. We'll be right back.

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This is Ed Horrell, founder of the Kindness Revolution. It's been said that the best measurement of someone's character is how they behave when no one is watching. I think another good definition might be how we behave when our children are watching. Our character not only is defined by how we behave when our children are watching, but that just may be the definition of their future character. You see, our children are stealing more with their ears and eyes than we can imagine. They watch, they observe, they listen. How do we treat each other? How do we treat their teachers? How do we treat our friends? How do we treat their friends? See, we're the role model for our children, and we just may be their future as far as how they behave relative to our behavior. So I'd like for you to ask yourself this: how would you feel if you're

0: children grew up to be just like you. That may be the real definition of character. To learn more about the Kindness Revolution, check us out at thekindnessrevolution.net.
1: Good morning, I'm Chris Lawrence. Your West Virginia weather forecast. Sunshine and more comfortable temperatures. Warm front going to bring more rainfall late Sunday through Monday with between 1 to 2 inches of rainfall expected with rounds of showers and thunderstorms during that time frame. Have yourself a great day and a great weekend. I'm Chris Lawrence and this is Metro News, the voice of West Virginia.
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4: 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This next song closed out 2019 at number one for 9 consecutive weeks. For the year, James Fortune and Faya featuring Deborah Carolina is the number 4 top gospel artist duo or group. 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

0: The legendary John P. Key's I Made It Out featuring Zacardi Cortez, number 14 on the 2019 Gospel Radio Airplay Year-End Chart. According to Billboard magazine, the gifted singer Rich Talbert is the number 5 top new gospel artist. He is featured on this next song by J.J. Hairston and Youthful Praise, who are the number 3 top gospel artist duo group. This is Miracle Worker, another of Hot Gospel 20's Best of 2019.
1: Number 13.

0: Blessings on Blessings, the number 12 airplay song for 2019 by Anthony Brown and Group Therapy, the number 2 top gospel artist duo group. Year end is a good time to think about the many ways God has blessed. Then, out of gratitude for what he has already done, we trust the Lord for our needs in the coming year. Now, Jonathan McReynolds, Billboard's 2019 number 3 top gospel artist male. This is Make Room on Hot Gospel 20's Best of 2019.
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3: Hey, I'm Jeremiah. Here's what's going on in Christian music. Well, Seth Schlatter and Leanna Crawford have come together with some holiday spirit. We sing Joy to the World.

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3: Paul Stevens, Vice President J.D. Vance, arriving in Switzerland for talks with Iran, set to begin on Sunday following their signing of a 60-day memorandum of agreement.
4: They're aimed at reaching a long-term peace agreement and resolving key questions about the future of Iran's nuclear program.
3: That meeting mediated by Pakistan and Qatar. A multi-agency manhunt underway for a 22-year-old suspect accused in a violent cross-state crime spree, including at least six shootings. One of which killed a person.
5: All just miles from Arrowhead Stadium in the Show Me State, where there are several World Cup matches.
3: The FBI is offering a $25,000 reward for the capture of Oscar Sanchez Munoz. He's considered armed and dangerous. Munoz escaped during a fiery standoff with police. 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

0: transportation system is battling million-dollar budget deficits. Kanawha Valley Regional Transportation Authority Executive Director Sean Hill says they're dipping into their reserve account funds. He says the KRT board approved a budget last month that used nearly $2 million from the $11.3 million in reserve. The Kanawha County Public Safety Levy funds 60% of KRT's operations, but a slight reduction is coming when the newly approved levy takes effect in 3 years. Hill says the deficit will go from $1.9 million to $2.7 million at that point. Hill says KRT can't keep spending money from its savings account. The money will eventually run out.
1: It's the middle of 2031 that reserve account would be depleted.
0: He says the board is developing scenarios for next steps, and they'll hold public hearings to get passenger feedback before making final decisions. I'm Jack Carlson, WVMetroNews.com.
2: The current MOU between the U.S. and Iran says a more permanent peace deal is to be in place in a few months. U.S. Senator Sheila Morcapito with reaction to that.
3: If, in fact, the president does sign a full agreement with the Iranians, I believe it needs to come before the Senate for us to debate and for us to weigh in on.
2: Sheriff's deputies in Randolph County say a body was found Thursday afternoon near Elkins, maybe that of an 82-year-old man suffering from dementia who went missing earlier this week. 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And meteorologists say we're in for a nice couple of weather days with decreasing humidity. From the Metro News Anchor Desk, I'm Jeff Jenkins.
4: 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Temperatures near 85. I'm meteorologist John Gross.
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9: Welcome back for the second half of Hot Gospel 20's Best of 2019. I'm Eli Williams. We continue the rundown with this past year's number 2 top gospel airplay artist, Jacalyn Carr. This is It's Yours, one of the best of 2019.
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0: The number 7 top gospel airplay song, Open the Floodgates, featuring Karen Hoskins. That's from 2019's number 4 top new gospel artist, Demetrius West. Fred Jerkins reigns in that category. He is the number 1 top new gospel artist. He got there thanks to Last Call, who are featured on Fred's guest-laden album, A Project of Healing. Victory is one of HG20's best of 2019.
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0: Eli Williams is the author of the book, Father Love, The Powerful Resource Every Child Needs. In it, he explores the biblical definition of father love, available at bookstores at thefatherlovebook.com and for...
1: Cleanliness is next to godliness. A verse often quoted from the Bible, but one that isn't in the Bible.
2: It's sound advice, no question, but we often use wise sayings attributed to the Bible and with the best of intentions that aren't in the Bible, including some that are popular distortions of the actual text.
3: Money is the root of all evil is perhaps the most common. The New Testament passage actually says, "For the love of money is a root of all kinds of evil."
1: God helps those who help themselves. Another favorite saying.
2: Or God moves in mysterious ways.
1: If it sounds wise, many people just assume it must have come from the Bible. And often it does summarize a concept found in the Bible. Engage with the Bible for yourself. Read it. Discover what it actually says.
3: Brought to you by Museum of the Bible.
4: 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Temperatures near 85. I'm meteorologist John Gross.
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7: This is Hot Gospel 20's Best of 2019. I'm Pastor Eli Williams, wishing you the happiest of New Year's. This praise and worship team was one of the top new artist duo group in 2018. They started a winning streak as their hit debut song carried over into 2019. Fresh Start Worship is the number 5 top gospel airplay artist. And this is mentioned one of the most played songs on radio and on Hot Gospel 20.

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1: Number 4. You

0: one of HG20's Best of 2019, the prolific Tasha Cobbs-Leonard. She is the number three top gospel airplay artist of 2019, the number three top gospel artist, and is the number one top gospel artist female. Tasha has the number three top gospel album, Heart, Passion, Pursuit, from which comes You Know My Name, the number four top gospel airplay song. This is Don Delaney now, featuring Nicole Harris on Hot Gospel 20's Best of 2019.
1: Number three.

And the runner-up spot on Hot Gospel 20's Best of 2019 is Love Theory, the number one hot gospel song off the number two top gospel album, Long Live Love. It's from the number two top gospel artist and number four top gospel airplay artist, you know it, Kirk Franklin. Late in the year, from out of nowhere, it seems, came Kanye West. He earned the number one top gospel artist spot, captured the number one top gospel album with Jesus is King as the number five hot gospel song and closed on Sunday, and the number two hot gospel song, Follow Jesus. These two Kanye West songs together are our special feature on Hot Gospel 20's Best of 2019.

0: If radio picks up the songs on Kanye's Jesus is King album, you'll hear of a lot more awards for him in 2020, I'm sure. All right, it's time now for the top song. The one that got the most airplay on gospel radio in 2019 is from Donald Lawrence and Tri-City Singers. They are, by the way, the number one top gospel artist duo group. The number one top gospel airplay song is Deliver Me, This Is My Exodus, featuring Leandra Johnson, which is also the number three hot gospel song according to Billboard magazine. Deliver Me is at the top of the heap of Hot Gospel 20's Best of 2019.
1: He leads me beside still waters. He restoreth my soul. When you become a believer, your spirit is made right. And sometimes the soul doesn't get the notice. It has a hole in it due to things that's happened in the past. Hurt, abuse, molestation. But we want to speak to you today and tell you that God wants to heal the hole in your soul. Some people's actions are not because their spirit is wrong, but it's because the past has left a hole in their soul. May this wisdom help you get over your past and remind you that God wants to heal the hole in your soul. I have my

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1: Paul Stevens, Vice President J.D. Vance, arriving in Switzerland for talks with Iran, set to begin on Sunday following their signing of a 60-day memorandum of agreement.
2: They're aimed at reaching a long-term peace agreement and resolving key questions about the future of Iran's nuclear program.
1: That meeting mediated by Pakistan and Qatar. A multi-agency manhunt underway for a 22-year-old suspect accused in a violent cross-state crime spree, including at least six shootings, one of which killed a person.
3: All just miles from Arrowhead Stadium in the Show Me State, where there are several World Cup matches.
1: The FBI is offering a $25,000 reward for the capture of Oscar Sanchez Munoz. He's considered armed and dangerous. Munoz escaped during a fiery standoff with police. 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
4: West Virginia Metro News, I'm Chris Lawrence. Two members of the West Virginia National Guard shot in the line of duty in Washington, D.C. will be awarded the Purple Heart. Secretary of War Pete Hegseth Friday, in an address to Guard members at a reenlistment ceremony at the Washington Monument, referred to Specialist Sarah Beckstrom and Staff Sergeant Andrew Wolf as soon-to-be Purple Heart recipients. Governor Patrick Morrissey had requested the decoration for the two in December and hailed the announcement Friday. Beckstrom died of her wounds. Wolf continues his remarkable recovery. His family has given their first interview since the shooting, speaking exclusively to Metro News Midday host Amanda Barron. Mother Melody Wolf said she's been led through the difficult time by prayer.
5: God was with us. I told the doctors, I said, you have saved his life. You've gotten him the surgery. Without that, where they removed the skull flap and let the brain expand and swell, without that, he would have died.
4: Family members say his recovery has been a miracle. From the Metro News Anchor Desk, I'm Chris Lawrence.
6: 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Temperatures near 85. I'm meteorologist John Gross.
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10: 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I'm Shawn Michaels, and this week, Third Day's Mac Powell shares the band's musical approach. Amy Grant takes us back to the making of her Lead Me On project, and we get inside a classic with Rebecca St. James. And of course, I've got your classic request by phone or text, the number 262-3-REWIND. Starting things off this week, here's an early 90s hit for Michael W. Smith from his hit mainstream album, Change Your World. Here's Love One Another on Christian Music Rewind.

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1: Hey, this is Andy. There's this song I love by the Imperials. It's called Taking Your Love for Granted. Christian.

0: The classics live on here at Christian Music Rewind. I'm Shawn Michaels, and Third Day, they've been rocking their fans now for over 20 years. And while there are probably many secrets to Third Day's longevity, one major strength could be their musical approach, which is detailed here by frontman Mac Powell.
1: In our ministry or in our band, we've always talked about that there are different aspects of it, and there are different things we want to do with that, and in those things are praising God through music, encouraging the body of Christ, and also sharing the gospel with people who've never heard the message before or either have grown callous to it. And I think we do that lyrically. We want to write lyrics that are lyrics of integrity and lyrics of truth that aren't watered down, yet at the same time, we don't want to be Jesus cheerleaders. We want people to dive deep into it and to really ask questions, and I guess lyrics that hopefully challenge people. One of the things we want to convey is that Christianity is not just a religion. It's not just going to church on Sunday morning. It's a lifestyle. It's your whole life. It's living your life completely for God. And so hopefully in these lyrics, we encourage people to do that. And at the same time, it's something that challenges people to do that.

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1: Real wrath of God type stuff. Fire and brimstone coming down from the sky.
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0: Christian Music Rewind and Petra. That's a hit from their second of three Petra praise projects over the years, We Need Jesus. And that song is unique in that it features three former mainstream classic rock singers who turned their lives over to Jesus. John Schlitt of Petra, who formerly fronted the 70s band Head East, John Elefante, who was the second frontman for the band Kansas, and Lou Gramm, known worldwide as the original lead vocalist of Foreigner. Well, hey, Shawn Michaels here, and I've got this week's mystery sound quiz. Listen up close and see if you can identify this classic TV show.
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3: 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Jackson, a Protestant minister, Harvard Law School graduate, former U.S. Marine, and longtime friend of Israel and the Jewish people.
4: Well, you know, Yael, I said the Marine Corps taught me a duty to my country, but when I came to understand that God is the God of Abraham, Isaac, and Jacob, and to understand his reality and his claim on us, I fell in love with Israel and fell in love with America, because I realized that the Jewish people really represent one of the most persecuted and perhaps the most persecuted group of people in the history of mankind. Persecuted pretty much everywhere they ever been. And I really believe that that's because they represent something that the world doesn't understand, that the world envies, which is a sense of moral clarity that has been received by them from Moses, a sense of destiny, which has been given to them by God. And America, I really believe, shares some of those same qualities. And so for me, every Christian ought to be determined to stand with Israel in these very, very dangerous and difficult times. I mean, it's, to me, Yael, it's biblical times, really, because these efforts to destroy Israel, to me, have biblical significance, and every Christian ought to be standing with Israel rather than with all the anti-Semitic naysayers and haters who are creating all these protests on our campuses and all over the country. We ought to stand with Israel.
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5: Good morning, I'm Chris Lawrence. Your West Virginia weather forecast. Sunshine and more comfortable temperatures. Warm front going to bring more rainfall late Sunday.

0: through Monday, with between 1 to 2 inches of rainfall expected, with rounds of showers and thunderstorms during that time frame. Have yourself a great day and a great weekend. I'm Chris Lawrence, and this is Metro News, the voice of West Virginia.
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0: 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So tell me what you want to hear.
1: Yeah, I want to hear the Worldwide Message tribe. I think it's called Marching to Zion, something like that.
0: Actually, that song is called I'm On My Way to Zion, and it's an excellent classic dance hit that lives on this week at Christian Music Rewind.

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I'm Gary Duncan, the technical producer of the By the Way program. You may have heard the news that Paul Debatier has been called home to be with the Lord on November 30th, 2025. I had the pleasure of working with Paul for over 30 years. Paul was the same on the air as he was off the air. A soft-spoken, kind, loving person with a deep love for his family, friends, you the listeners, and of course, Jesus. He wanted to reach as many people as possible with the good news of Christ. The By the Way program will be ending after tomorrow's program. On tomorrow's program, we'll hear from Paul's son, John. He'll speak with us on that final program. And by the way, it's been an honor working behind the scenes to bring you this program.

We're heading back to the year 1995 on this week's Retro Top 3 Countdown. And at the same time the successful website eBay was being founded, these were the three biggest hits in Christian music, starting off with a pop duo consisting of Neil Coomer and Jay DeMarcus. Like many pop duos, they could have just gone with their own names, Coomer and DeMarcus, but East to West has a much better ring to it. And at number three this week in 1995, here's This Time Around on the Christian Music Rewind Retro Top 3 Countdown.

0: It's the Retro Top 3 Countdown on Christian Music Rewind with former New Song member Michael O'Brien at number 2 this week in 1995. That's Higher and Higher. And here's Michael getting us inside the music on that hit.
1: Yeah, Higher and Higher was one of those songs that, you know, I wanted to just write a song that kind of captured the ups and downs of being a Christian. But most of the time, God has just lifted me up out of, I feel like I'm kind of like on cloud 9 here, living that life as a Christian. It's different than the world.
0: I'm Shawn Michaels, and at number 1 this week in 1995, it was the first hit of the second decade of music for Michael W. Smith. And it was a good start, sitting at number 1 for 2 weeks, including this very week in 1995. Here's Cry for Love on the Christian Music Rewind Retro Top 3 Countdown.

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1: Hi, this is Courtney. I'm just calling to see if you could play I Wish We'd All Been Ready. 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Thank you very much.
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4: I'm Ted Lindner, Vice President J.D. Vance in Switzerland for talks with Iran set following their signing of a 60-day memorandum of agreement. Fox's Chanley Painter.
5: They're aimed at reaching a long-term peace agreement and resolving key questions about the future of Iran's nuclear program.
4: The meeting being mediated by Pakistani and Qatari officials. And the FAA is investigating a close call between two commercial flights at Boston Logan International Airport on Saturday morning. A Delta flight arriving from Dallas was forced to abort its landing to avoid an American Airlines jet departing from an intersecting runway. The Delta aircraft carrying 129 passengers and six crew members landed safely after coordinating a go-around with air traffic control. The incident comes amid a troubling stretch for aviation following several recent crashes in the U.S. and abroad that have claimed multiple lives. 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

0: Kansas State's largest public transportation system is battling million-dollar budget deficits.
1: Kanawha Valley Regional Transportation Authority Executive Director Sean Hill says they're dipping into their reserve account funds. He says the KRT board approved a budget last month that used nearly $2 million from the $11.3 million in reserve. The Kanawha County Public Safety Levy funds 60% of KRT's operations, but a slight reduction is coming when the newly approved levy takes effect in 3 years. Hill says the deficit will go from $1.9 million to $2.7 million at that point. Hill says KRT can't keep spending money from its savings account. The money will eventually run out.
2: It's the middle of 2031 that reserve account would be depleted.
1: He says the board is developing scenarios for next steps, and they'll hold public hearings to get passenger feedback before making final decisions. I'm Jack Carlson, WVMetroNews.com.
0: The current MOU between the U.S. and Iran says a more permanent peace deal is to be in place in a few months. U.S. Senator Sheila Moore Capito with reaction to that.
3: If, in fact, the president does sign a full agreement with the Iranians, I believe it needs to come before the Senate for us to debate and for us to weigh in on.
0: Sheriff's deputies in Randolph County say a body was found Thursday afternoon near Elkins, maybe that of an 82-year-old man suffering from dementia who went missing earlier this week. 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And meteorologists say we're in for a nice couple of weather days with decreasing humidity. From the Metro News Anchor Desk, I'm Jeff Jenkins.
4: Here at First Solar Forecast, mostly dry skies for your Father's Day Sunday, temperatures near 85. I'm meteorologist John Gross.
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6: So have you finally decided,
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7: 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But there is one decision you'll make that has eternal consequences. 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The decision, says Billy Graham, is yours and only yours.
9: 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He doesn't make you follow him. He made you an individual, and you can make up your own mind, and it's your own will, your own decision. 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
11: I'm Ted Lindner. Vice President J.D. Vance in Switzerland for talks with Iran set following their signing of a 60-day memorandum of agreement. Fox's Chanley Painter.
12: They're aimed at reaching a long-term peace agreement and resolving key questions about the future of Iran's nuclear program.
11: The meeting being mediated by Pakistani and Qatari officials. And the FAA is investigating a close call between two commercial flights at Boston Logan International Airport on Saturday morning. A Delta flight arriving from Dallas was forced to abort its landing to avoid an American Airlines jet departing from an intersecting runway. The Delta aircraft carrying 129 passengers and six crew members landed safely after coordinating a go-around with air traffic control. The incident comes amid a troubling stretch for aviation following several recent crashes in the U.S. and abroad that have claimed multiple lives. 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
13: West Virginia Metro News. I'm Chris Lawrence. Two members of the West Virginia National Guard shot in the line of duty in Washington, D.C. will be awarded the Purple Heart. Secretary of War Pete Hegseth Friday, in an address to Guard members at a reenlistment ceremony at the Washington Monument, referred to Specialist Sarah Beckstrom and Staff Sergeant Andrew Wolf as soon-to-be Purple Heart recipients. Governor Patrick Morrissey had requested the decoration for the two in December and hailed the announcement Friday. Beckstrom died of her wounds. Wolf continues his remarkable recovery. His family has given their first interview since the shooting, speaking exclusively to Metro News Midday host Amanda Barron. Mother Melody Wolf said she's been led through the difficult time by prayer.
14: God was with us. I told the doctors, I said, you have saved his life. You've gotten him the surgery. Without that, where they removed the skull flap and let the brain expand and swell, without that, he would have died.
13: Family members say his recovery has been a miracle. From the Metro News Anchor Desk, I'm Chris Lawrence.
4: Here at First Solar Forecast, mostly dry skies for your Father's Day Sunday, temperatures near 85. I'm meteorologist John Gross.
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16: Hey, it's Jeremiah. Here's what's going on in Christian music. A debut Christmas EP from the new worship collective, Ezra Worship Initiative, made up of students just outside Nashville. It's called Hope From Heaven.

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1: That was a really special mix. Thanks, DJ Shy. I'm Greg Mack. We're just getting this party started. Looking at the vinyl that DJ Shy is putting on the tortillas for the next set, I'm reminded of the story that one of our listeners, this lady, was telling me her dad goes to the garage with his stogie and cognac and listens to us every week. Dad, I don't know your name, but you're going to enjoy this next set. We're going to send it out to you. I think it's a pretty good idea you have going on right there. I wish I could join you. Let's get over to the studio right now with Connie Breeze.
2: Hi, it's Connie Breeze. More of the Greg Mack Show coming up. But first, the iconic lead singer of the Shy Lights, Marshall Thompson, stopped by when he was in Vegas the other day. And he tells me about the early days when the Shy Lights and the OJs were on the road together. Here's Marshall Thompson on the early days with the OJs.
3: The OJs was opening up for us back in them days, okay, because we had the first hits before them. And the OJs come in with Black Snappers and whack. Next thing I know, we was opening up the show for the OJs.
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5: At the World Cup on Saturday night, Japan shut out Tunisia 4-0, so Japan and the Netherlands are now tied for first place in Group F on 4 points. Tunisia's been eliminated. Earlier Saturday night, Curaçao earned a scoreless draw against Ecuador for its first ever World Cup point behind a World Cup record 15 saves by Eloy Room. The result also clinched Group E for Germany. Golf going into the final round of the U.S. Open. Wyndham Clark at 7 under par overall has a 6-shot lead over four players, including Scottie Scheffler. Clark going to tee off the final round at 2:30 Eastern time this afternoon. Rory McIlroy 10 off the lead at +3 overall. Baseball Saturday night, the Phillies' Kyle Schwarber hit 3 home runs and Bryce Harper hit for the cycle in a 15-3 victory over the New York Mets.
6: Here at First Alert Forecast, mostly dry skies for your Father's Day Sunday. Temperatures near 85. I'm meteorologist John Gross.
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1: 808, that's black. The late Lisa Left Eye Lopez of TLC signed them to her company, Left Eye Productions, gave them their name, Black. Now, that stands for believing in life and achieving a quest for unity in everything. I like that. That's positive. I'm Greg Mack. Let's get over to the studio with Connie Breeze.
2: Hi, it's Connie Breeze. More of the Greg Mack Show coming up. But first, when Marshall Thompson stopped by to see me in Las Vegas, he told me a story I'd never heard. The Shy Lights were out on the road for an entire year with Have You Seen Her as a B-side. He tells us about it. Here's Marshall Thompson on being out on the road with Have You Seen Her as a B-side.
3: We didn't even know Have You Seen Her was a hit. We was out a whole year with Have You Seen Her as a B-side.
2: 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DJ Shy is in the mix on the Greg Mack Show coming up.
4: What did you search for online this year, or have you already cleared your history? Google released its annual Year in Search list, and K-pop Demon Hunters was at the top in the U.S. Labubu government shutdown and tariffs were also in the top 10. Pedro Pascal was one of the most searched actors globally. And the biggest viral dish was the hot honey cottage cheese sweet potato beef bowl. Gross. That's what's trending. I'm Jen Clark.
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1: Stevens. Now in Switzerland, Vice President J.D. Vance for talks with Iran set to begin following the signing recently of a 60-day memorandum of agreement. The goals of today's talks,
2: they're aimed at reaching a long-term peace agreement and resolving key questions about the future of Iran's nuclear program.
1: Fox's Chanley Painter, that meeting being mediated by Pakistani and Qatari officials. A multi-agency manhunt underway looking for a 22-year-old suspect accused in a violent cross-state crime spree, including at least six shootings, which killed one person. Madison Scarpino.
3: All just miles from Arrowhead Stadium in the Show Me State, where there are several World Cup matches.
1: The FBI looking for Oscar Sanchez Munoz. They're offering a $25,000 reward for his arrest and capture. 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
4: Virginia Metro News, I'm Jeff Jenkins. U.S. Attorney for Northern West Virginia Matt Harvey says the length of a fraud operation in the Berkeley County Sheriff's Tax Office is concerning. Harvey says two employees directed money from conservator accounts to themselves for more than 15 years.
5: The breadth, duration, and nature of the conduct alleged underscores the importance of rigorous oversight and the necessity to hold those who abuse their authority accountable.
4: It's alleged former Chief Tax Deputy Barbara Gooden and former Fiduciary Supervisor Lisa French funneled more than $3 million to themselves. The U.S. Marshals Service is hopeful we can get some tips in West Virginia on a case out of Washington County, Maryland.
6: The U.S. Marshals Service is offering a $5,000 reward for information leading to the arrest of a Maryland woman convicted in the abuse death of her 10-month-old daughter. Ashley Nicole Franklin was convicted of child abuse resulting in death and involuntary manslaughter in the summer of 2025. She was released on bail, then failed to appear for sentencing. Now, the judge sentenced her to a total of 100 years in prison, then issued a bench warrant for her arrest.
4: That's Mike Noting reporting. The West Virginia First Foundation agreeing to a $4 million funding request for the Rockefeller Neuroscience Institute in Morgantown. The project focuses on addiction treatment and recovery. 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The executive director of the New River Gorge Regional Development Authority has resigned. Jenna Belcher steps down after 7 years in that position. From the Metro News Anchor Desk, I'm Jeff Jenkins.
7: Here in First Alert Forecast, mostly dry skies for your Father's Day Sunday, temperatures near 85. I'm meteorologist John Gross.
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8: I'm Greg Mack, and you know, I'm often asked my favorite artist, my favorite group, my favorite this and that. You know, who do you like in old school? I mean, I really don't have an overall favorite. I like everybody. But I do have a favorite producer I want to mention. I mean, I have a long list, actually, of producers from Dr. Dre on down. Obviously, I like Dr. Dre, as I like to say. But one of my favorite hip-hop producers is DJ Quick. I mean, I can't exactly listen to him when Mijo and Mija are around. Definitely not Abuela. But I love his music. DJ Shy is kicking off this next set with one of my favorites, a producer, DJ Quick, and Tony Tony.

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1: That's family right there. Eric B along with Rakim. Nice set, DJ Shock. I'm Greg Mack, and yes, people, I do get my groove on here in the studio when Shy is mixing. Absolutely. I mean, you should see my moves. Or maybe you shouldn't. I don't, let me think about that. At least it feels good. It may not look good. Let's get over to Connie Breeze in the studio.
2: Hi, it's Connie Breeze. More of the Greg Mack Show coming up. But first, Denzel Washington was in town for a big sports event, and he stopped by the studios in Las Vegas. He tells us why he believes in his acting, not his high profile, to be successful. Here's Denzel Washington on why he doesn't believe in keeping a high profile.
3: You want to keep some mystery, you know, keep things quiet so that you build up to that next movie. Where is he?
2: Yes, exactly. Where are you, Denzel? DJ Shy is in the mix on the Greg Mack Show coming up.
4: Believe it or not, you might be saying Manjaro wrong. That's according to a new list of the most mispronounced words of 2025, according to Babbel. The weight loss drug is high on the list, along with Storm Eowyn and the Louvre Museum, which is pronounced Louvre in France. Oddly enough, we're all pronouncing Denzel Washington's name wrong.
5: Oh, no, you didn't.
4: He says it's pronounced Denzel, but even he calls himself Denzel. That's what's trending. I'm Jen Clark.
0: Here's what's trending with

0: kickoff from Atlanta. Spain takes on Saudi Arabia. Both teams coming off ties in their opening matches. Lamine Yamal is in the starting lineup for Spain. On Saturday night, Japan shut out Tunisia 4-0. Japan and the Netherlands now tied for first place in Group F on 4 points. Tunisia's been eliminated. Earlier Saturday night, Curaçao earned a scoreless tie against Ecuador for its first ever World Cup point by a World Cup record 15 saves by Eloy Room. Result also clinched Group E for Germany. Golf in the final round of the U.S. Open, Wyndham Clark at 7-under par overall has a 6-shot lead over 4 players, including Scottie Scheffler. Clark tees off the final round at 2:30 Eastern. Rory McIlroy 10 shots off the lead at +3 overall. He tees off 13 minutes from now.
1: 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I'm Jonathan McKee, author of Parenting Generation Screen, with Focus on the Family's Plugged In.
2: Hey, I'm Chris Lawrence. Your West Virginia weather forecast. Sunshine and more comfortable temperatures. Warm front going to bring more rainfall late Sunday through Monday, with between 1 to 2 inches of rainfall expected, with rounds of showers and thunderstorms during that time frame. Have yourself a great day and a great weekend. I'm Chris Lawrence, and this is Metro News, the voice of West Virginia.
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1: You know, DJ Shy was on a cruise ship along with Confunction a few months back. I mean, Shy had the ship jumping. Even the captain of the ship was like, hey, man, do you mind calming it down? The ship is bobbing. It was like that. He's that kind of DJ. And my favorite, of course. I'm Greg Mack. Let's get over to studio with Connie Bree.
2: Hi, it's Connie Bree. More of the Greg Mack Show coming up. But first, Denzel Washington stopped by the studios while he was in Vegas, and he tells me why he's not attached to award shows or awards. Here's Denzel Washington on why he's really not attached to the award shows.
3: I'm not competing against others. I'm trying to get better. That's why I act on stage, act in the movies, and direct and produce, because I like new challenges.
2: DJ Shy is in the mix on The Greg Mack Show. 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
4: Americans are skipping scans at the self-checkout more than you think. A new survey from LendingTree shows that almost 1 in 3 shoppers have purposefully taken an item without scanning it. That's a 12% increase over the last 2 years. And customers are blaming high prices and tariffs for doing so. However, 4 in 10 shoppers who've stolen on purpose say it's getting more difficult because of security upgrades. That's what's trending. I'm Jen Clark.
0: What's trending with DJ Mike?

0: Huntington.
1: Fox News, I'm Ted Linder, Vice President J.D. Vance in Switzerland for talks with Iran. Following their signing of a 60-day memorandum of agreement, Fox's Chanley Painter.
2: They're aimed at reaching a long-term peace agreement and resolving key questions about the future of Iran's nuclear program.
1: The meeting will be mediated by Pakistani and Qatari officials. And L.A. officials declaring a state of emergency Saturday in response to a massive warehouse fire that broke out last week. L.A. Mayor Karen Bass explaining what the next step is once first responders put out the blaze.
3: Moving the toxic materials away from here and disposing of them in a way that we will avert a major environmental disaster.
1: A special particle pollution advisory from the South Coast Air Quality Management District remains in effect till 12:30 p.m. this afternoon. 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
4: West Virginia Metro News, I'm Chris Lawrence. Two members of the West Virginia National Guard shot in the line of duty in Washington, D.C. will be awarded the Purple Heart. Secretary of War Pete Hegseth Friday, in an address to Guard members at a reenlistment ceremony at the Washington Monument, referred to Specialist Sarah Beckstrom and Staff Sergeant Andrew Wolfe as soon-to-be Purple Heart recipients. Governor Patrick Morrissey had requested the decoration for the two in December and hailed the announcement Friday. Beckstrom died of her wounds. Wolfe continues his remarkable recovery. His family has given their first interview since the shooting, speaking exclusively to Metro News Midday host Amanda Barron. Mother Melody Wolfe said she's been led through the difficult time by prayer.
5: God was with us. I told the doctors, I said, you have saved his life. You've gotten him the surgery. Without that, where they removed the skull flap and let the brain expand and swell, without that, he would have died.
4: Family members say his recovery has been a miracle. From the Metro News Anchor Desk, I'm Chris Lawrence.
6: Here in First Alert Forecast, mostly dry skies for your Father's Day Sunday. Temperatures near 85. I'm meteorologist John Gross.
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8: My Greg Mack flashback is coming up this hour. I mean, you're going to want to get your dancers on in a few. I'll tell you about it. But until then, how about some freestyle with Betty, Belle, Jeanette? You know them as Sweet Sensation. Here's CJ Shy with Take It While It's Hot.

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1: DJ Shy in the mix. I'm Greg Mack. My flashback coming up next. So I told Shy I had to go with James Brown. Might ought to call him instead of Legend of Soul, the GOAT, the greatest of all time. I mean, put it like this. Coming up next, we're going to have a funky good time. Yes, get ready. Let's get over to studio right now. Connie Breeze.
2: Hi, it's Connie Breeze. More of the Greg Mack Show coming up. But first, Pitbull's back in Vegas. And is he incredible? Oh, he's got a real life, too. And he tells me about it. Here's Pitbull on what it's really like to be a superstar international artist, have wife and kids, and travel the world.
3: I've been very blessed. 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
2: Well, as normal as it gets with yachts and touring the world. But, well, you get it. DJ Shy is in the mix on the Greg Mack Show. Coming up.
4: Americans are skipping scans at the self-checkout more than you think. A new survey from LendingTree shows that almost 1 in 3 shoppers have purposefully taken an item without scanning it. That's a 12% increase over the last 2 years. And customers are blaming high prices and tariffs for doing so. However, 4 in 10 shoppers who've stolen on purpose say it's getting more difficult because of security upgrades. That's what's trending. I'm Jen Clark.
5: Here's what's trending.
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7: It's basically, it wouldn't be fair for me to say who exactly it's about, but it is part two of Attention. So it's the story continues. There was all the emotions seem to come out at night on a Sunday for whatever reason. It's just like, you know, you have the BlackBerry, the iPhone on your... just waiting for the and I write for the I write for the people with the phone on their chest. My mom says you shouldn't put your phone on your chest, but she says it's like radiation.
5: That's what's trending with DJ Mike.

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1: At the World Cup, Spain has a 3-0 halftime lead over Saudi Arabia in Atlanta. 18-year-old Lamine Yamal scored in the 10th minute of the first start of his World Cup career. Mikel Oyarzabal scored in the 21st minute to make it 2-0. And then just 3 minutes later, Oyarzabal, oye, como va?
2: Major Poro, Cucurella, Danny Olmo, Oyarzabal! What, did that ball even touch the ground? And how many touches? It's just incredible from Spain today. It's Oyarzabal's second. It's Spain's third. It's already a rout in Atlanta.
1: The call on Fox, Spain 3, Saudi Arabia 0 at halftime. Oyarzabal also assisted on Yamal's goal, so he's got two goals and an assist. Golf, final round of the U.S. Open. Wyndham Clark, a six-shot lead at 7-under par overall. He'll tee off the final round 90 minutes from now.
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3: Marvel Rivals with a mixed couple of weeks. First, the good news. Publisher and developer NetEase revealing they've reached a milestone, 40 million players, and the number one spot on digital store Steam. This after only 3 months. Despite being free to play, meaning you just download and go, while only paying for cosmetics, it showed the game helped the entire company grow their revenue by 1.5%. And now the bad news. Despite having such a popular game, Rivals game director Thaddeus Sasser announced on LinkedIn that him and his entire Seattle team that built the game had been laid off. Sasser saying on the LinkedIn post, "This is a weird industry," likely pointing towards the massive success of the game and still being let go from the job. It's been reported that the Seattle team was only six, but what many would consider odd is how short after the success the layoffs happened. The games industry has faced tough times over the last 2 years with thousands of layoffs. Eamon Dignam, Fox News.
4: Here at First Alert Forecast, mostly dry skies for your Father's Day Sunday. Temperatures near 85. I'm meteorologist John Gross.
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5: Okay, it's that time of the week where Greg Mack lets you hear what he's downloaded on his cell phone. We call it the Greg Mack Flashback. Let's see if you remember this one.

0: Greg Mack. Let's get over to the studio with Connie Breeze.
1: Hi, it's Connie Breeze. More of the Greg Mack Show coming up. But first, when Pitbull was back in Vegas, I got the chance to sit down and chat with him. And he says, I have a life because the game doesn't have me. I have the game. He explains. Here's Pitbull on how he's mastered the hectic life of showbiz.
2: I don't let the game play me, I play the game. But with that said is, we've worked very, very hard to be able to create our own agendas, our own schedules, and create our own opportunity.
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3: 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In My Brother the Minotaur, now streaming on Netflix, a boy named Charlie helps his adopted brother Lorcan fit in. 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
3: 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I'm Jonathan McKee with Plugged In by Focus on Family.
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7: 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I'm trying to pick out which hill to go down, but they don't come out and tell you how difficult the hills are. 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Yeah. Like someone stealing her dolly or something, yeah.
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9: Paul Stevens, Iran says it's closing the Strait of Hormuz again due to the conflict between Israel and Lebanon. Israeli ambassador to the UN, Danny Danon, on Fox News Sunday says Israel has no issues with Lebanon.
10: I don't understand why Iran is trying to interfere, sabotage those negotiations. At the end of the day, we want to see a free Lebanon with the control of the Lebanese government, the Lebanese military, and without the presence of the proxies of Iran.
9: Meantime, Vice President J.D. Vance meeting Middle East leaders in Switzerland today.
11: The president has committed us to see a full regional ceasefire. We found great partners in working with the Qataris, the Pakistanis, our friends in Israel. We're all working towards regional peace. There, of course, are going to be sometimes disagreements about precisely how to get there, but I actually feel great.
9: And the peace talks follow Israel's strikes on Lebanon. 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
12: West Virginia Metro News, I'm Chris Lawrence. Two members of the West Virginia National Guard shot in the line of duty in Washington, D.C. will be awarded the Purple Heart. Secretary of War Pete Hegseth Friday, in an address to Guard members at a reenlistment ceremony at the Washington Monument, referred to Specialist Sarah Beckstrom and Staff Sergeant Andrew Wolf as soon-to-be Purple Heart recipients. Governor Patrick Morrissey had requested the decoration for the two in December and hailed the announcement Friday. Beckstrom died of her wounds. Wolf continues his remarkable recovery. His family has given their first interview since the shooting, speaking exclusively to Metro News Midday host Amanda Barron. Mother Melody Wolf said she's been led through the difficult time by prayer.
13: God was with us. I told the doctors, I said, you have saved his life. You've gotten him the surgery. Without that, where they removed the skull flap and let the brain expand and swell, without that, he would have died.
12: Family members say his recovery has been a miracle. From the Metro News Anchor Desk, I'm Chris Lawrence.
14: Here in First Alert Forecast, mostly dry skies for your Father's Day Sunday. Temperatures near 85. I'm meteorologist John Gross.
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Super 104.7. Jacqueline loves Cuban food and the Raiders. You go, Jacqueline. Thank you so much. Leonette Johnson of Louisville, Kentucky. She's been watching the Soul Train series on BET. So have I, Leonette. What a great series, man. And thanks for liking us. Also, Dwight Washington out of Pittsburgh, Pennsylvania. I'm just going to go out on a limb and say Dwight is a Steelers fan. I mean, he has to be. You can't live in Pittsburgh and not be. You get ran out of town, man. Thanks, everyone, for liking us. And make sure you do also so we can mention you on the show. Back into the mixers, DJ Shy with 112.

0: Greg Mack Show. Ice cubes, we be clubbing. Or in Spanish, that would be seremos, clubbing. I don't think it would have sounded the same with Cube saying seremos, but, you know, it's a great thought. Great song, though. 22 years ago, that came out. Wow. I'm Greg Mack, and you're in the mix with DJ Shot.
1: Hi, it's Connie Breeze. More of the Greg Mack Show coming up, but first, man with all the hits, Lionel Richie, has had a residency in Las Vegas for quite a while. Well, now he's off to Hawaii, and I caught him before he left. He tells us what a great surprise the second half of his life is. Here's Lionel Richie on what he thought he was going to do after a successful solo career.
2: Okay, now you're supposed to just ride that all the way out, right? 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
3: What did you search for online this year, or have you already cleared your history? Google released its annual Year in Search list, and K-pop Demon Hunters was at the top in the U.S. Labubu, government shutdown, and tariffs were also in the top 10. Pedro Pascal was one of the most searched actors globally. And the biggest viral dish was the hot honey cottage cheese sweet potato beef bowl. Gross. That's what's trending. I'm Jen Clark.
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1: In the World Cup, Spain zoomed past Saudi Arabia.
2: Major Coral, Cucurella, Danny Olmo, it's Olmo! Did that ball even touch the ground? And how many touches? It's just incredible from Spain today. It's Odizabal second, it's Spain's third. It's already a rout in Atlanta.
1: Fox TV on the call. Spain dominated Saudi Arabia 4-0. They had not scored since the group stage at the 2022 World Cup, which adds up to about 294 minutes. At 3 p.m. Eastern time, Belgium will be taking on Iran in L.A. for a Group G matchup. In baseball, the Brewers scored 8 runs in the second as they are on top of the Braves 8-1.

0: still the bottom of a second in Atlanta. And at the final round at the U.S. Open, Wyndham Clark has a 6-shot lead at 7-under par. Scottie Scheffler is in a 4-way tie for second place at 1-under par.
1: Fox on Games, your insider's cheat code to gaming.
2: Pokemon Go, the revolutionary mobile augmented reality game that took over the world in the mid-10s, is now a Saudi Arabian-owned game. Scopely, owned by Saudi Royal Investment Fund, purchased the developer Niantic, and it's licensed for the Pokemon brand for over $3 billion. Niantic tried to do similar games with different licenses, but could never replicate the success of Pokemon Go, despite popular franchises getting involved, like Star Trek and Monopoly. Niantic CEO John Hennke said in a press release announcing the deal, quote, "I firmly believe this partnership is great for our players and is the best way to ensure that our games have the long-term support and investment needed to be forever games that will endure for future generations. The sale is still subject to regulatory approval." Eamon Degnam, Fox News.
3: Hey, I'm Chris Lawrence. Your West Virginia weather forecast. Sunshine and more comfortable temperatures. Warm front going to bring more rainfall late Sunday through Monday with between 1 to 2 inches of rainfall expected with rounds of showers and thunderstorms during that time frame. Have yourself a great day and a great weekend. I'm Chris Lawrence, and this is Metro News, the voice of West Virginia.
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0: I'm getting a little mushy, but it's, you know, it's just party. Have fun. I'm Greg Mack. Let's get over to studio with Connie Breeze.
1: Hi, it's Connie Breeze. More of the Greg Mack Show coming up. But first, Lionel Richie sits down with me and explains why the second half of the ride is so much sweeter. Here's Lionel Richie on how the second half of life is so much sweeter.
2: The ride is so much fun now. And before, I was so busy trying to be. And now, I'm just kind of enjoying the position now. I'm just kind of so fascinated that it's still working as well as it is.
1: DJ Shy is in the mix on the Greg Mack Show, coming up.
3: Believe it or not, you might be saying Manjaro wrong. That's according to a new list of the most mispronounced words of 2025, according to Babbel. The weight loss drug is high on the list, along with Storm Eowyn and the Louvre Museum, which is pronounced Louvre in France. Oddly enough, we're all pronouncing Denzel Washington's name wrong.
4: Oh, no, you did.
3: He says it's pronounced Denzel, but even he calls himself Denzel. That's what's trending. I'm Jen Clark.
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1: I'm Ted Lindner. Vice President J.D. Vance in Switzerland for talks with Iran following their signing of a 60-day memorandum of agreement. This is President Trump continues to warn Iran if they close down the Strait of Hormuz, what will happen?
2: He went on to say if they don't make a deal, we'll collect tolls. We may take over the Strait if we have to. The president says the U.S. could become the guardian angel of the Strait and the Middle East and take 20% of the oil.
1: That's Fox's Trey Yingst. Three people were killed after a small plane crash in a wooded residential area in Bowie, Maryland Saturday night. Authorities say that the aircraft, believed to be on a training flight from New Jersey, went down near a neighborhood playground. Investigators were working to determine what caused that deadly crash. The NTSB is now leading that ongoing investigation. 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
3: West Virginia Metro News, I'm Chris Lawrence. The latest in the ongoing court saga over the Greenbrier comes from White Sulphur Springs Holdings, the affiliate of Omni Hotels and Resorts. Their legal team maintaining that the case involving the dispute in state court ought to be thrown out. Meanwhile, a separate federal lawsuit's been paused as the Justice family businesses seek alternative financing.
4: That federal lawsuit is largely on hold while the justices pursue a financing deal of up to $500 million with Kennedy Lewis Investment Group, a New York alternative asset management firm based on opportunistic and private credit.
3: Brad McElhaney, who writes more than WBMetroNews.com. In Berkeley County, two former employees of the county tax department have been hit with federal charges alleging they embezzled $3 million in a years-long scheme targeting accounts of those under the conservatorship of the county sheriff's department. U.S. Attorney Matt Harvey.
5: If these allegations hold true, this is one, if not the largest, public corruption schemes in West Virginia history. The significance of this matter is considerable.
3: 60-year-old Barbara Gooden and 48-year-old Lisa French facing federal charges of bank fraud and conspiracy. The CFO of Clarksburg-based WB News and her husband have been charged with misdemeanor crimes related to drugs. 47-year-old Crystal Eifert and 54-year-old Timothy Eifert, both of Grafton, have been charged with operating a drug house. Now, WVU News publisher Andy Nicely tells Metro News that Eifert had been a top worker and active in the community. You're listening to Metro News, the voice of West Virginia. The West Virginia Music Hall of Fame will celebrate the state's Sonic History Sunday with the 11th edition of its Garden Party. Four members of the Hall's Class of 2027 will perform at the South Charleston Farmers Market. Director Michael Lipton.
6: It's old and new. 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The next generation.
3: 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From the Metro News Anchor Desk, I'm Chris Lawrence.
7: Here at First Alert Forecast, mostly dry skies for your Father's Day Sunday. Temperatures near 85. I'm meteorologist John Gross.
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8: So many people are feeling it, man, when Shy does his mashups. So that's how we're going to kick off this next set. I'm Greg Mack, and here's DJ Shy with a mashup with Bruno Mars and the Fatback Band, Uptown Funk, and Backstroking. 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
1: DJ Shy, in his next set, is playing the song I did with Eazy-E many, many years ago. One of the few songs I did with the biggest producer ever, Dr. Dre. Of course, this one went triple platinum. Shy is going to have radio coming up in just a few minutes. I'm Greg Mack. Let's get over to studio with Connie Breeze.
2: Hi, it's Connie Breeze. More of the Greg Mack Show coming up. But first, you ever wonder how some of your favorite hits like It Takes Two came together? Well, Rob Bass tells us on what motivated him to write music. Here's Rob Bass on what motivated him to write music.
3: I watched groups like the Crash Crew. I used to see Dougie Fresh in the Park doing his thing. Kane used to come around the block, you know, so I definitely wanted to be down with them. So I just was doing my thing, and that gave me the motivation to do what I do.
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8: In Pixar's new movie Toy Story 5, Woody, Jesse, and Buzz return for another animated adventure, and they have a new nemesis, screens. Jesse the cowgirl loves that her owner, Bonnie, still plays with her. Meanwhile, abandoned toys like Woody live a harsh existence on the streets, as so many kids have replaced their old-fashioned toys with mesmerizing screens. Bonnie's parents have sought to keep her childhood screen-free, but everything changes when they get her a tablet. Content concerns include toilet humor, Bugs Bunny-style gender mix-ups, toy romance, and mild interjections. Still, the story feels poignant and resonant. So we're giving Toy Story 5 a 3.5 out of 5 for family friendliness. 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I'm Adam Holtz, Plugged In Movie Review by Focus on the Family.
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10: Pastor told his congregation that the church needed some extra money. He asked the people to consider donating a little more than usual, and he said that whoever gave the most would be able to pick out 3 hymns. After the offering plates were passed, the pastor glanced down and noticed that someone had placed a $1,000 bill in the offering. He was so excited that he immediately shared his joy with the congregation and said he'd like to personally thank the person who placed that in the plate. A very quiet, elderly, saintly-looking lady all the way in the back shyly raised her hand. The pastor asked her to come up front. She made her way slowly up front, and he told her how wonderful it was that she gave so much, and in thanks, he asked her to pick out 3 hymns. The little old lady's eyes brightened as she looked over the congregation, pointed to the 3 most handsome men in the building, and said, "I'll take him, and him, and him." It is rare to find a person who gives expecting nothing in return. The Pharisees made a public spectacle of their giving so they'd be noticed. I've met only a few people who give for the sheer joy of giving. They do get something in return, the desire to give even more. God loves cheerful givers. Lighten up your wallet and live.
9: 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I'm Dr. Wes Stafford on behalf of Compassion, saying thanks for caring and thanks for listening.
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11: Right now in the World Cup, it is scoreless between Belgium and Iran heading into the 12th minute. Spain dominated Saudi Arabia 4-0. At 18 years old, Lamine Yamal was the second youngest player to score a goal for Spain and the 8th youngest player to score in the World Cup. News out of Wimbledon as Serena Williams will return to Wimbledon and compete in the 2026 ladies single as a wild card. It'll be her first time competing in Wimbledon since 2022. The Brewers scored 8 runs in the second inning, trying to stop a 3-game losing streak as they're on top of the Braves 8-2, headed to the bottom of the 6th in Atlanta.

0: White Sox outscoring the Tigers 3-1, bottom of the seventh in Detroit. Marlins edging the Giants 2-1, bottom of the sixth. At the final round in the U.S. Open, Wyndham Clark has a 3-shot lead at 6-under par. Sam Burns in second place at 3-under.
1: 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Well, sadly, no controls are in place vetting this advice for accuracy, which is why fads like Tren are going viral on TikTok right now. Trenbolone, or Tren, is a synthetic anabolic steroid used to grow muscle in livestock, and now, thanks to influencers, in teen boys. Tren is not only illegal, it has considerable health risks. I mean, it's for livestock. 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I'm Jonathan McKee, author of Parenting Generation Screen, with Focus on the Family's Plugged In.
2: 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Temperatures near 85. I'm meteorologist John Gross.
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Big love to our family in Oxnard, Ventura, and of course, Fillmore, Ventura. 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
8: 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When last we left Mario, Luigi, and Princess Peach, their nefarious nemesis, Bowser, had been shrunken down to just a few inches tall. Now his son, Bowser Jr., has his own universe-dominating plans. This film isn't quite as intense as the Super Mario Brothers movie was. 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
10: Yeah, my dad was always on me to study hard, work hard. One day I went up in the attic, saw a box of trophies he had won, and inside was his yearbook. I found in the yearbook one of my dad's report cards. I looked and thought, oh, is that going to come in handy? Yeah, a couple of weeks went by, report cards came and said, Gordon, get in the kitchen. Look at this. You fell down in English. You can't get lower in math. No TV for you, young man, until these grades go up. And I just smiled. He said, what are you laughing at, boy? I said, Dad, look at this. I got the same thing you got when you were in eighth grade. And I thought I had him without missing a beat. He looked at me and said, you're right, son. And I'm going to give you the same thing my father gave me.
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11: Kathleen Maloney as negotiations continue between the U.S. and Iran in Switzerland. President Trump warns Iran that they won't have a country if they close down the Strait of Hormuz.
12: He went on to say if they don't make a deal, we'll collect tolls. We may take over the Strait if we have to. The president says the U.S. could become the guardian angel of the Strait and the Middle East and take 20% of the oil.
11: Fox's Trey Yings. President Trump claims vandals are responsible for problems with the water in the reflecting pool. U.S. Attorney Jeanine Pirro tells Fox News Live.
13: Anyone who is in a position of vandalizing or attempting to vandalize the reflecting pool will face the criminal justice system in D.C.
11: The president had ordered extensive work on the pool to get rid of algae, but it is now back. 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
14: West Virginia Metro News. I'm Chris Lawrence. Two members of the West Virginia National Guard shot in the line of duty in Washington, D.C. will be awarded the Purple Heart. Secretary of War Pete Hegseth Friday, in an address to Guard members at a reenlistment ceremony at the Washington Monument, referred to Specialist Sarah Beckstrom and Staff Sergeant Andrew Wolf as soon-to-be Purple Heart recipients. Governor Patrick Morrissey had requested the decoration for the two in December and hailed the announcement Friday. Beckstrom died of her wounds. Wolf continues his remarkable recovery. His family has given their first interview since the shooting, speaking exclusively to Metro News Midday host Amanda Barron. Mother Melody Wolf said she's been led through the difficult time by prayer.
15: God was with us. I told the doctors, I said, you have saved his life. You've gotten him the surgery. Without that, where they removed the skull flap and let the brain expand and swell, Without that, he would have died.
14: Family members say his recovery has been a miracle. From the Metro News Anchor Desk, I'm Chris Lawrence.
16: 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Temperatures near 85. I'm meteorologist John Gross.
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17: I'm Michelle Polino. In theaters, Eternity. In an afterlife where souls have 1 week to decide where to spend eternity, Joan is faced with the impossible choice between the man she spent her life with and her first love, who died young and has waited decades for her to arrive. Elizabeth Olsen and Miles Teller star.
18: Everybody run!
17: Zootopia 2, in the all-new story, Nick and Judy find themselves on the twisting trail of a mysterious reptile who arrives in Zootopia and turns the animal metropolis upside down. To crack the case, Judy and Nick must go undercover to unexpected new parts of town where their growing partnership is tested like never before.
19: Okay, so we're doing this.
17: Streaming on Netflix, Jingle Bell Heist. Sophia, a sharp-witted retail worker, and Nick, a down-on-his-luck repairman, are small-time thieves with their eyes on the same Christmas Eve score, robbing London's most notorious department store. That's Fox on Film on Fox News.
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11: Kathleen Maloney, as negotiations continue between the U.S. and Iran in Switzerland, President Trump warns Iran that they won't have a country if they close down the Strait of Hormuz.
12: He went on to say if they don't make a deal, we'll collect tolls. We may take over the Strait if we have to. The president says the U.S. could become the guardian angel of the Strait and the Middle East and take 20% of the oil.
11: Fox's Trey Yings. President Trump claims vandals are responsible for problems with the water in the reflecting pool. U.S. Attorney Jeanine Pirro tells Fox News Live.
13: Anyone who was in a position of vandalizing or attempting to vandalize the reflecting pool will face the criminal justice system in D.C.
11: The president had ordered extensive work on the pool to get rid of algae, but it is now back. 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
16: 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Temperatures near 85. I'm meteorologist John Gross.
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some dick that don't float. I can't lie, I'm telling the super about my yeah. Missionary, cause he say I'm gorgeous. Then throw it back and let him gone record it.

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1: At the World Cup, it's halftime between Belgium and Iran, and it is scoreless between the two teams. Spain dominated Saudi Arabia a little bit earlier, 4-0. Lamine Yamal, at 18 years old, was the second youngest player to score a goal for Spain and the eighth youngest to score in the World Cup. Uruguay will take on Cabo Verde in a Group H matchup at 6 p.m. Eastern Time. News out of the world of tennis, as Serena Williams will return to Wimbledon and compete in the 2026 ladies single as a wild card. It'll be her first time competing in Wimbledon since 2022. In baseball, it went final in Miami as the Marlins swept the Giants 2-1. The Rays edged the Nationals 4-3. And Yordan Alvarez hit his 25th home run of the season as the Astros are still edging the Guardians 2-1, bottom of the eighth. At the U.S. Open, Wyndham Clark only has a 2-stroke lead at 5 under par.
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2: Following up on last week's story about MLB The Show 25, the latest star announced another classic greatest of all time. Hall of Famer Ted Williams here from the archive video from MLB Network from their documentary 406, his batting average.
3: Two superstars who cannot be matched in the game of baseball today. Ted Williams and Joe DiMaggio.
2: Spending his entire professional career with the Boston Red Sox from 1939 to 1960, he won two American League MVP awards and six batting titles.
4: Let's go Sox!
2: Williams was inducted into the National Baseball Hall of Fame in 1966. And it seems Disney's over $1.5 billion investment into Epic Games is about to pay off for the House of Mouse and Fortnite. While at a panel at South by Southwest, Asa Kalama, an Imagineer who heads interactive experiences, said the companies are looking to see how real-life experiences at a Disney park can be integrated into one of Fortnite's metaverse worlds. Eamon Dignam, Fox News.
5: Here at First Alert Forecast, mostly dry skies for your Father's Day Sunday. Temperatures near 85. I'm meteorologist John Gross.
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6: Full throttle radio! Right, right, right, right!

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The tables been turning so much, I was thinking it's foosball. The tenderness of him was taking them for some white glue.

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1: Oh. 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
2: Mr. Vince, the only DJ that matters right now.
0: Yep, Mr. Vince.

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Sneaky link, she say that's her. I don't give a f. These trying to scrap the foot.

0: 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We got a hit from Real Boston Richie, Money Long, and more. It's Mr. Vince on Full Throttle Radio. Don't go nowhere.
1: Believe it or not, you might be saying Manjaro wrong. That's according to a new list of the most mispronounced words of 2025, according to Babbel. The weight loss drug is high on the list, along with Storm Aowen and the Louvre Museum, which is pronounced Louvre in France. Oddly enough, we're all pronouncing Denzel Washington's name wrong.
2: Oh, no, you didn't.
1: He says it's pronounced Denzel, but even he calls himself Denzel. That's what's trending. I'm Jen Clark.
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1: Fox News, I'm Deborah Valentine. Peace talks in Lucerne, Switzerland today between U.S. and Iranian officials. Vice President J.D. Vance leading the U.S. delegation following the signing of that 60-day memorandum of agreement. This as President Trump continues to issue warnings to Iran.
2: President Trump, meanwhile, called out Iran's support for Hezbollah. Trump posting on Truth Social, Iran must immediately stop their highly paid proxies in Lebanon from causing trouble. If they don't, we'll hit Iran very hard again, just like we did last week, only harder.
1: Fox's Max Gordon reporting. Three people killed after a small plane crashed in a wooded residential area in Bowie, Maryland, late Saturday. Authorities say the aircraft was believed to be on a training flight from New Jersey. The NTSB is investigating. UK's Prime Minister Keir Starmer facing pressure from his own Labour Party to step down. His Labour Party rival Andy Burnham has won a seat in Parliament and may challenge Starmer. America's listening to Fox News.
3: Here for solar forecast, mostly dry skies for your Father's Day Sunday. Temperatures near 85. I'm meteorologist John Gross.
4: CBS Entertainment, Quentin Tarantino not making friends after going after Paul Dano.
5: I'm giving you a chance.
4: Creepy stuff there as the Riddler and the Batman. This week, Quentin called Paul weak sauce on a podcast. Now the Batman director Matt Reeves coming to bat for Paul on X, calling him an incredible actor and an incredible person.
6: It's like in the great stories, Mr. Frugal.
4: And if you've got $100,000 lying around, well, we've got a story for you. That's the expected cost at a British auction for the writing desk of J.R.R. Tolkien, the legendary author of the Lord of the Rings books, the very desk where much of those works were conceived. For CBS Entertainment, I'm Matt Wolf.
7: What did you search for online this year, or have you already cleared your history? Google released its annual Year in Search list, and K-pop Demon Hunters was at the top in the U.S. Labubu, government shutdown, and tariffs were also in the top 10. Pedro Pascal was one of the most searched actors globally. And the biggest viral dish was the hot honey cottage cheese sweet potato beef bowl. Gross. That's what's trending. I'm Jen Clark.
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0: it's going down.
1: Americans are skipping scans at the self-checkout more than you think. A new survey from LendingTree shows that almost 1 in 3 shoppers have purposefully taken an item without scanning it. That's a 12% increase over the last 2 years. And customers are blaming high prices and tariffs for doing so. However, 4 in 10 shoppers who've stolen on purpose say it's getting more difficult because of security upgrades. That's what's trending. I'm Jen Clark.
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1: In the World Cup, it was a scoreless draw between Belgium and Iran in that Group G matchup in L.A. Belgium remains winless at the World Cup. Spain dominated Saudi Arabia 4-0. Lamine Yamal, at 18 years old, was the second youngest player to score a goal for Spain and the eighth youngest to score in the World Cup. At 6 p.m. Eastern time, a Group H matchup between Uruguay and Cape Verde. Group H had two draws last week, so no team can be eliminated. News out of the world of tennis, as Serena Williams will return to Wimbledon and compete in the 2026 ladies single as a wild card. It is her first time competing in Wimbledon since 2022. Jordan Alvarez hit his 25th home run of the season as the Astros edged the Guardians 2-1. Reds beat the Yankees 4-1. At the final round in the U.S. Open, Wyndham Clark has a two-stroke lead at 5-under par. Sam Burns is in second place at 3-under.
0: Fox on Games, your insider's cheat code to gaming.
2: SAG-AFTRA and major game publishers are, quote, frustratingly far apart, according to the union. The union reps about 160,000 actors, voiceover artists, and other professionals, and says they are working with a bargaining group that has members from Activision, Electronic Arts, Take-Two, among others. The actors argue that the studios want to use all past performances to build AI versions of the characters the actors play. Actor Ashley Burch, known in the gaming world for many roles, is also known as Aloy in PlayStation's Horizon franchise, and reacted on Instagram to a leaked tech demo that had an AI version of her voice.
3: It scares me.
2: SAG-AFTRA voted to strike at the end of July after it failed to reach an agreement with the convenience bargaining group over rights and protection concerns raised by the industry's exploration of AI technologies.
3: I love this industry.
2: Eamon Dignam, Fox News.
4: Here at First Solar Forecast, mostly dry skies for your Father's Day Sunday. Temperatures near 80.

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2: Highlight. Welcome to the highlight from the Bananas television program. Here's Bob Nelson.
3: I found a dime in my pocket, so I decided I will count the ridges. Took a long time, but I figured it out. There's 118 ridges on the side of a dime. 118 ridges, little ridges. 118. My first count, I got 1,023. Holy cow, how did that happen? Well, I kept counting the same ridges over and over again. Why did I do that? Because the dime is a circle, and I kept going around and around and around. And it wasn't until the ridges started to look familiar to me that I realized the error in my research.
2: Get more laughs over at DarrenStreblo.com.
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5: I'm Kathleen Maloney. U.S. and Iranian negotiators are meeting in Switzerland. Fox's Trey Yingst with details.
6: Vice President J.D. Vance is joined by special envoys Kushner and Witkoff for these conversations. And we do know, on attendance from the Iranian side, you have the Speaker of the Iranian Parliament, Mohammad Kalibaf, along with the country's foreign minister.
5: Vice President Vance says there is a chance to turn over a new leaf with Iran. The conflict in the Middle East is putting pressure on U.S. border security.
7: We've seen an unusual amount of Iranian nationals trying to sneak in through our northern, not southern border, because President Trump's policies have closed the southern border. So our northern border, we've seen our arrests go up daily.
5: Homeland Security Secretary Mark Wayne Mullen tells Fox's Sunday Morning Futures security is extra tight because of the World Cup. 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
8: Here for solar forecast, mostly dry skies for your Father's Day Sunday. Temperatures near 85. I'm meteorologist John Gross.
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9: 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Earlier this week, Apple unveiled the next versions of all of its operating systems, including for the iPhone. Now Google is taking its shot by unveiling Android 16. And while Apple brought new design elements, Android 16 will bring new features to phones and tablets. 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RCS will allow for group texting. And borrowing an idea from Apple, Android 16 will show you live updating notifications on the lock screen. For tablets, coming later this year, desktop-style windows and custom keyboard shortcuts. And for those needing assistance for hearing, Android will now allow Bluetooth hearing aid users to switch back to their phone's microphone, improving the quality of call audio in noisy locations. 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
10: I'm Michelle Polino. In theaters, Eternity. In an afterlife where souls have 1 week to decide where to spend eternity, Joan is faced with the impossible choice between the man she spent her life with and her first love, who died young and has waited decades for her to arrive. Elizabeth Olsen and Miles Teller star.
11: Everybody run!
10: Zootopia 2, in the all-new story, Nick and Judy find themselves on the twisting trail of a mysterious reptile who arrives in Zootopia and turns the animal metropolis upside down. To crack the case, Judy and Nick must go undercover to unexpected new parts of town where their growing partnership is tested like never before.
12: Okay, so we're doing this.
10: Streaming on Netflix, Jingle Bell Heist. Sophia, a sharp-witted retail worker, and Nick, a down-on-his-luck repairman, are small-time thieves with their eyes on the same Christmas Eve score, robbing London's most notorious department store. That's Fox on Film on Fox News.
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2: You know, that's why.
3: 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I be in the cook. 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I be in the cook. 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She say there's her. I don't give a. 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
2: An 88-year-old Army veteran who's still working at a Meijer store in Michigan will finally be able to retire. 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
3: I retired from General Motors and I went bankrupt and they took my pension away.
2: A GoFundMe was set up and it's raised $1.5 million in just 4 days. That's what's trending.

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1: In the World Cup Group H matchup, it is still scoreless between Uruguay and Cape Verde in the 12th minute in Miami. Earlier, the Group G matchup in L.A. was a scoreless draw between Belgium and Iran. Belgium remains winless at the World Cup. Spain dominated Saudi Arabia 4-0 a little bit earlier. Lamine Yamal, at 18 years old, was the second youngest player to score a goal for Spain. News out of the world of tennis as Serena Williams will return to Wimbledon and compete in the 2026 ladies single as a wild card, and it'll be her first time competing in Wimbledon since 2022. News out of the world of hockey as the Florida Panthers are trading for Brady Tkachuk, where he will play with his brother Matthew. The Senators will receive two first round picks in the 2026 draft, as well as a future first and second round pick. At the final round of the U.S. Open, Wyndham Clark has a one stroke lead at 4 under par through 15 holes.
2: I'm Jonathan McKee, and you're listening to Plugged In. She looks in the mirror and sees what she thinks looks like fine lines and wrinkles. Must be typical for women my age, she thinks. Problem is, she's just 12. No, she's not getting wrinkles. She's experiencing exactly what social media fosters, unfiltered ignorance. No dermatologist will tell your 12-year-old that she needs to start using anti-aging moisturizers. In fact, these products can cause lifelong skin damage. But researchers saw a 21% rise in 11 to 16-year-olds using anti-aging moisturizers in 1 year. So what can you do about this? Keep an open dialogue with your

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1: Here at First Alert Forecast, mostly dry skies for your Father's Day Sunday. Temperatures near 85. I'm meteorologist John Gross.
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1: I'm Tim DeTellis, inviting you to enjoy a positive boost for your day with Bean and Bailey.
2: So what I wanted to say was we need to never forget the sacrifices our forefathers made to make this nation.
3: That's right. Lincoln, Jefferson, Adams, and the other one were all very instrumental to the building of it.
2: The other what?
3: The fourth father. I can't remember
2: his name
3: right now, but they're all
2: Jackson, excuse me. When I said forefathers, it had nothing to do with the number four. Forefathers, they came before us. They paved the way. And so we
3: okay,
2: need...
3: that's silly. That could be hundreds of people, okay? It's actually the number...
2: Maybe
3: okay,
2: it was just, hundreds of people, okay?
3: Okay, let me talk him through this. Okay, how many heads on Mount Rushmore, Bradley?
2: What's that have to do with
3: how many heads on Mount
2: There's
3: Rushmore?
2: There's four heads on...
3: Those are the forefathers.
2: Okay, Jackson,
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5: I'm Kathleen Maloney. U.S. and Iranian negotiators are meeting in Switzerland. Fox's Trey Yinks with details.
6: Vice President J.D. Vance is joined by special envoys Kushner and Witkoff for these conversations. And we do know on attendance from the Iranian side, you have the Speaker of the Iranian Parliament, Mohammad Kalibaf, along with the country's foreign minister.
5: Vice President Vance says there is a chance to turn over a new leaf with Iran. The conflict in the Middle East is putting pressure on U.S. border security.
7: We've seen an unusual amount of Iranian nationals trying to sneak in through our northern, not southern border, because President Trump's policies have closed the southern border. So our northern border, we've seen our arrests go up daily.
5: Homeland Security Secretary Mark Wayne Mullen tells Fox's Sunday Morning Futures security is extra tight because of the World Cup. 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
8: Here for solar forecast, features temperatures near 58 tonight, mostly dry skies, temperatures near 85. I'm meteorologist John Gross.
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9: Streaming on Netflix, Sean Combs, The Reckoning, the four-part miniseries exploring the sexual misconduct allegations against iconic producer-rapper Sean Diddy Combs, 50 Cent executive producer. Back for season two, Anne Rice's Mayfair, which is the supernatural AMC thriller based on author Anne Rice's Lives of the Mayfair Witches novels about a prominent New Orleans family with a historical connection to a mysterious shape-shifting spirit known as Lasher. The Abandons, the debut Western drama series developed by Sons of Anarchy vet Kurt Sutter, set in the Washington Territory of the 1850s. It tracks the conflict over a plot of land between two very different families. Gillian Anderson and Lena Headey co-star. With Love, Megan, Holiday Celebration, a holiday special featuring the Duchess of Sussex sharing seasonal tips from a home in Montecito, California. That's Fox Tube on Fox News.
11: Working for a purpose. This is Soundbites, and I'm Alan Davidson. For many Gen Zers, creating profits isn't enough. They want higher purpose at work. Anthony Viropin, who created Microsoft's Entrepreneurship for Positive Impact initiative, says that to attract top young talent, firms have to realize that having an impact matters.
12: They are looking to work for more good things, and that's also an important component here, you know, for this type of impact startups. Is they found a way to create a company with a purpose and that can help them to scale not only with the money but having the right people and attract the right talents at a good time.
11: Recruiting those motivated younger workers and recognizing their value will become increasingly important over time. And startups should take that lesson to heart. With Soundbites, I'm Alan Davidson for CBS News.
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5: Fox News. News, I'm Kathleen Maloney. U.S. and Iranian negotiators are meeting in Switzerland. Fox's Trey Yingst with details.
6: Vice President J.D. Vance is joined by Special Envoys Kushner and Witkoff for these conversations. And we do know on attendance from the Iranian side, you have the Speaker of the Iranian Parliament, Mohammad Kalibaf, along with the country's foreign minister.
5: Vice President Vance says there is a chance to turn over a new leaf with Iran. The conflict in the Middle East is putting pressure on U.S. border security.
7: We've seen an unusually amount of Iranian nationals trying to sneak in through our northern, not southern border, because President Trump's policies have closed the southern border. So our northern border, we've seen our arrests go up daily.
5: Homeland Security Secretary Mark Wayne Mullen tells Fox's Sunday Morning Futures security is extra tight because of the World Cup. 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
8: Here at First Alert Forecast, features temperatures near 58 tonight, mostly dry skies, temperatures near 85. I'm meteorologist John Gross.
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Way off in the deep end like usual. Swear they passed us, they doing too much. 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

0: Fun fact, her and I are actually from the same random town in Pennsylvania. That is Sabrina Carpenter and F-A-B-O-L-O-U-S. Text or call me and let me know what song you want to hear, or DJ Grooves on Instagram. What up?
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2: At the World Cup, Uruguay has a 2-1 lead over Cape Verde in the 49th minute in this Group H matchup in Miami. A little bit earlier today in L.A., the Group H matchup between Belgium and Iran ended in a scoreless draw as Belgium remains winless at the World Cup. In another Group H matchup, Spain dominated Saudi Arabia 4-0. News out of the world of tennis, as Serena Williams will return to Wimbledon and compete in the 2026 ladies single as a wild card. It'll be her first time competing in Wimbledon since 2022. In hockey, the Florida Panthers are trading for Brady Tkachuk, where he will play with his brother Matthew. The Senators will receive two first-round picks in the 2026 draft, as well as a future first and second-round pick. In baseball, the Dodgers fell to the Orioles 12-1. The Angels came back to beat the Athletics 9-1. And Wyndham Clark won his second-ever U.S. Open title at Shinnecock.
3: 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I'm meteorologist John Gross.
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0: grab that mop. 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I got something.
1: What's up? It's Cardi B.
2: 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This your favorite hoodie, this princess, Sexy Red.
3: 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It's Ace Face.
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1: Americans are skipping scans at the self-checkout more than you think. A new survey from LendingTree shows that almost 1 in 3 shoppers have purposefully taken an item without scanning it. That's a 12% increase over the last 2 years. And customers are blaming high prices and tariffs for doing so. However, 4 in 10 shoppers who've stolen on purpose say it's getting more difficult because of security upgrades. That's what's trending. I'm Jen Clark.
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3: 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Number 46. 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
1: Fox News, I'm Deborah Valentine. Talks today in Switzerland between the U.S. and Iran as the two countries' 60-day memorandum of agreement remains in effect.
2: U.S. and Iranian officials look to find common ground that ultimately could end hostilities, keep open the Strait of Hormuz, and dismantle the regime's nuclear ambition.
1: Fox's Kevin Cork reporting. A former Olympic canoeist, David Hearn, is one of multiple people arrested this weekend for allegedly vandalizing the newly renovated Lincoln Memorial reflecting pool. U.S. attorney for the District of Columbia, Janine Pirro on Fox News Live.
3: Anyone who was in a position of vandalizing or attempting to vandalize the reflecting pool will face the criminal justice system in D.C.
1: The historic reflecting pool is again undergoing restoration after problems with peeling paint and algae surfaced. 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
4: Your first solar forecast features temperatures near 58 tonight, mostly dry skies, temperatures near 85. I'm meteorologist John Gross.
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5: I'm Michelle Pulino. In theaters, Eternity. In an afterlife where souls have 1 week to decide where to spend eternity, Joan is faced with the impossible choice between the man she spent her life with and her first love, who died young and has waited decades for her to arrive. Elizabeth Olsen and Miles Teller star.
6: Everybody run!
5: Zootopia 2, in the all-new story, Nick and Judy find themselves on the twisting trail of a mysterious reptile who arrives in Zootopia and turns the animal metropolis upside down. To crack the case, Judy and Nick must go undercover to unexpected new parts of town where their growing partnership is tested like never before.
7: Okay, so we're doing this.
5: Streaming on Netflix, Jingle Bell Heist. Sophia, a sharp-witted retail worker, and Nick, a down-on-his-luck repairman, are small-time thieves with their eyes on the same Christmas Eve score, robbing London's most notorious department store. That's Fox on Film on Fox News.
0: Fox 2.
5: I'm Michelle Pulino.
8: Puff Daddy.
5: Streaming on Netflix, Sean Combs, The Reckoning, the four-part miniseries exploring the sexual misconduct allegations against iconic producer-rapper Sean Diddy Combs, 50 Cent executive producer. Back for season two, Anne Rice's Mayfair, which is the supernatural AMC thriller based on author Anne Rice's Lives of the Mayfair Witches novels about a prominent New Orleans family with a historical connection to a mysterious shape-shifting spirit known as Lasher. The Abandons, the debut Western drama series developed by Sons of Anarchy vet Kurt Sutter, set in the Washington Territory of the 1850s. It tracks the conflict over a plot of land between two very different families. Gillian Anderson and Lena Headey co-star. With Love, Megan, Holiday Celebration, a holiday special featuring the Duchess of Sussex, sharing seasonal tips from a home in Montecito, California. That's Fox Tube on Fox News.
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